at kcck.org. The incredible Larry McRae from the collection called Paint It Blue, Songs of the Rolling Stones. And Larry McRae, and of course, Midnight Rambler. And his version of that, Jagger Richards classic, vocal guitar, Larry McRae. Ron Prince also on rhythm guitar. Johnny B. Gaydon, the great bass player, on hand. And Steve McRae, his brother, on congas. And let's see, right before that, we heard from the late, great Etta James live at Tipitina's. Put out a couple of years ago on the Tipitina's Record Club, which I am a member. The concert took place at Tipitina's June 18th, 1991. Etta vocals, Herman Ernest III on the drums, Richard Howell on sax, Ronnie Buttacavoli on trumpet, Craig Kilby trombone, David Matthews keyboards, Josh Sklar on guitar, Bobby Murray also on guitar, the great Bobby Vega on the bass, Etta's son Danto James on percussion, and liner notes by Leo Nocentelli. Sun Seals before that, another late great giant of the blues, 1976, the Midnight Sun record, S-O-N. Sun Seals, Don't Fool With My Baby. And some Bay Area blues with the Chris Kane Band to start that set off on Blind Pig Records, 1992. From a Chris Kane record called Can't Buy a Break, we heard Hey Sweet Baby. Barns are iconic symbol of the Midwest, of course. The exhibit Barnstorm, picturing a Midwestern icon, explores how they appear in works by artists in the Cedar Rapids Museum of Art collection. Each work, reveals its own unique take on the subject, demonstrating a wide variety of approaches. That's at the Cedar Rapids Museum of Art. And let's see, want to tell you this as well. KCCK and therefore the Blues is KCCK is Iowa's jazz station, locally owned and operated and always commercial free. 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Well, coming up in this hour, we're going to hear something from the Chris Bergenson Band, Bob Doerr and the Blue Band. We're going to hear from the Louisiana Blues Brothers, something live from Long John Baldry, Chief Keegan coming your way, some live Otis Clay, Michael Powers. We'll get some a little bit of Zydeco going. And the Dirty Dozen Brass Band is performing at the Iowa Arts Festival this coming Saturday, next Saturday. So we're going to hear some Dirty Dozen Brass Band on the turntable. And also some Memphis Mini and some John Lee Hooker. Just get back into the mix right now. The late, great Rafe O'Neill.

We're gonna take it to New Orleans to a Mardi Gras. It's Mardi Gras in Montreux.

You know, it's so hard to be in love with someone. It's so hard to be in love with someone that don't love you. And it carries a heavy burden on your heart to know that the someone they love is your very best friend. I tell you, when somebody else is rocking your cradle better than you can rock your cradle yourself, there's only one thing left in this world for you to do. Pack your clothes, turn around, walk slowly out the door, look over your left shoulder, hang your head and say, if you ever

you can't stand it no more, you go downtown to the pawn shop and get yourself a pistol. And then you make it back up on the scene where your loved one and your best friend are now together. You go right in and bust down the door and shoot him. You can't shoot her because you know if you shoot her, all of your love in your long lifetime will be gone forever. And just as you make it up in your mind to forgive her, here come another one of your best friends through the door. This really makes you blow your top. And you go right ahead and though it hurts you to your heart and shoot her. And realizing what you've done, you say, "Baby, please forgive me. I'm sorry." And with her last dying breath, she looks up at you and says,

New Orleans Rhythm and Blues every Saturday evening, only on All That Jazz and Blues from Kirkwood Community College. Jazz 88.3 KCCK, that's Bobby Marchand, late 50s from the Fire and Fury record label. And the Fire and Fury record label story, reissued on Capricorn Records. There is something on your mind from Bobby Marchand. Right before that, also from New Orleans, the Dirty Dozen Brass Band, 1986, live at Montreux, Mardi Gras in Montreux, the name of the LP, and we heard Mardi Gras in New Orleans from the Dirty Dozen Brass Band. And again, they're playing for free on the streets of Iowa City next Saturday night. It's the Iowa Arts Festival, and they have done that before, and it's so much fun to boogie to that kind of music with a bunch of people. Right before that, Long John Baldry, the late great giant of English blues, one of the godfathers of English blues, from the record called On Stage Tonight. Baldry's out live in Hamburg, Germany, and Long John Baldry featuring the incredible Kathy McDonald. They worked together for many, many, many years, belting out the vocals on Insane Asylum, Willie Dixon classic. And right before that, we heard from a young guitar player named Chris Bergson, the Chris Bergson Band, the LP or the CD called Fall Changes. And from Chris, we heard the tune called Latitude. And that is Chris on vocals and guitar, Tony Leone on the drums, Bruce Katz, well-known B3 player, Jay Collins on the tenor, and Chris Berger on the acoustic bass, recorded at Levon Helm Studios in Woodstock, New York, back in 2007. And it says Levon Helm and his daughter Amy helped them out immensely with this recording. And we started off with the late great Rafe O'Neill from the Louisiana Legend record. And from Rafe O'Neill, we heard Luberta. Rafel harmonica and vocals, and a bunch of his sons are blues players. Kenny Neal, the most famous one, on lead guitar on Rafel's record. Brian Bassett, also on rhythm, and Red Simpson on the keyboards. Bob Greenlee on the bass, and Danny Best on the drums with Rafe O'Neill. And let's see, want to tell you this, KCCK and Orchestra Iowa closed the first Friday jazz session, season I should say, with an Opus favorite. Blake Shaw returns Friday, this coming Friday. Blake regularly performs at Noche, the Iowa City Jazz Festival, Jazz Under the Stars, and all over the country. He's also fresh off the road from KCCK's Schoolhouse Jazz shows this spring. Blake brings a cool selection of old favorites with a fresh twist to each performance. This is the final First Friday Jazz of the summer, so don't miss out. Friday afternoon at 5 in Orchestra Iowa's Opus Concert Cafe, right next to the Paramount. The first set of the at the 5 p.m. show will be broadcast live on Iowa's Jazz Station. And join us June 17th for the final Mojo, featuring guitarist Luke Sanders. Here's Michael Powers'

the man who made this party possible, Paul Rottenberg, folks.

Zydeco Rockin' Boogie every Saturday evening with me, your host, Bobby D., only on your musical oasis in high definition. Iowa's Jazz and Blues Station, 88.3 KCCK. That's Nathan and the Zydeco Cha-Chas from a collection called Zydeco's Greatest Hits and Your Mama Don't Know. And let's see, right before that, we heard from Bob Dorr and the Blue Band. We heard the Walkin' Blues from the Blue Moon Honeymoon record. And yeah, the Walkin' Blues. And this time around, the musicians in the Blue Band were Bob Dorr, of course, Jeff Peterson, Steve Hayes, Heath Allen, Al Naylor, Mark Linda, Sam Solomon, Bunky Marlowe, Joe Price, Rob Lombard, and others. And again, I told you earlier, but Bob Dorr and Jeff Peterson and DJ Johnson are at Checkers Tavern this coming Wednesday at 6:30 p.m. We started off with Michael Powers, a great guitar player from his Onyx Root record. From Michael Powers and the Onyx Root record, we heard Successful Son, and Michael Powers' guitar vocals, the great Steve Jordan on the drums, and Neil Jason on the incredible bass, and Jim Shivago on keyboards and rhythm guitar, Amy Helm on background vocals. And that does bring us up to date. I want to tell you, Jazz 88.3, a fantastic way to start out the workday. Wake up with Bob Stewart every weekday morning. George Dorman has concise news updates, but the focus is on getting your day started with great jazz and not a lot of talk. 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And I'll tell you what I put together for the 11 o'clock hour tonight, the melting pot tonight, Garage Mahal, Ladysmith, Black Mamboza, Freddie Roulette, Third World, Gray Boy, All Stars, George Benson and Phil Upchurch, Dennis Brown with some reggae, Steve Cropper, the late great Steve Cropper and Felix Cavallari, Bobby McFerrin, Dave Mason, and Mike Finnegan, and finish out with the Chamber Brothers. And let's see, I'll tell you what our Midnight CD is during the next break. Right now, the Bone Shakers.

Welcome to the 8 o'clock hour of Da Blues, all the way live. Just a little bit of jive from me, Bobby D. On 50 years of all that jazz, Jazz 88.3, KCCK, Cedar Rapids, and Iowa City, streaming worldwide on the KCCK mobile app and at kcck.org. Brand new music by Rick Vito, all instrumental slide guitar collection. Slide Master, the name of the new record, came out last month. And from Rick Vito, we heard a Peter Green tune there called The Supernatural. Also in that set, brand new on the Momo Joe record label, Teresa James and the Rhythm Tramps from Southern California, and their record called Bad at Being Good. And We Came to Rock, the name of that one. Teresa James on vocals and piano, Terry Wilson on the bass, and John Porter on some slide guitar, Billy Watts, that used to live in Cedar Rapids and many bands around here, on lead guitar, Tony Brunagel on the drums, and others on hand. With Teresa James and the Rhythm Tramps, set the Wayback Machine at 1941 on the turntable, the late great Memphis Minnie, from her record called I Ain't No Bad Gal. Memphis Minnie, Remember Me Blues. And we started off with the Bone Shakers from the Book of Spells record. And from the Bone Shakers, featuring Randy Jacobs, Sir Harry Bowens, and also the great, let's see, what is his name? Sweet Pea Atkinson, the incredible voice of Sweet Pea Atkinson. And I Blew Up the United States. And let's see, want to tell you what's coming up. We're going to hear from the Louisiana Blues Brothers, something new from Mavis Staples, something live from Leon Russell, Otis Clay live with his big band, Felix Cabrera band with Jimmy Vivino, Bruce Katz band, and something new from Kid Ramos as well. On the turntable, we're going to hear from Big Twist and the Mellow Fellows and the late, great John Lee Hooker tonight, coming up in this hour. And let's see, want to tell you this. We'll get back into the mix. 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Right now, in time for the rib season, this is Chick Willis with Rib Shack.

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I got something, baby, that's tailor-made for you. 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

the Louisiana Blues Brothers tonight on All That Jazz, your musical oasis in high definition. 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Tyree Neal, Pokey, and Adrian Bagger are the trio. And we heard Pouring Water on a Drowning Man from their record called Love on the Bayou. Also in that set, one of the giants of the blues, the late, great John Lee Hooker, 1987 on the turntable, the Jealous LP, John Lee Hooker. We heard Well, Well, an original by John, and vocals and guitar, of course, by him.

Deacon Jones on organ, Mike Osborne on some tasty lead guitar work there, Tina Richards on the drums, and Larry Hamilton on the bass with John Lee Hooker. We started off that set with Chick Willis and from the Boston Blues Festival Volume 2 disc. We heard Chick Willis and Rib Shack. And we always invite you to get the first word on new releases along with KCCK programs and events when you subscribe to our email newsletter. 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Right now, the Otis Clay Band live in Switzerland.

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And the beautiful voice of Mavis Staples tonight on your musical oasis in high definition. 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This is 88.3 KCCK. It's about 6 months old now. Mavis Staples, the newest record is called Sad and Beautiful World. We heard Everybody Needs Love, written by the great Eddie Hinton, and vocals, Mavis. Background vocals, Bonnie Raitt, Patterson Hood, Katie Crutchfield, and Nathaniel Rateliff. MJ Lenderman on acoustic, Rick Holmstrom, her lead guitarist and band leader. Slide guitar is Bonnie Raitt, Brad Cook on the bass, MJ Lenderman on the drums as well, with the legendary Mavis Staples. And right before that, the debut from Big Twist and the Mellow Fellows, live from Chicago, Bigger Than Ever, or Bigger Than Life, I guess it is. And well, I think that's their second record, actually, Big Twist, the late great Big Twist. And we heard a James Taylor, that James Taylor classic, Steamroller Blues, on Alligator Records. And Big Twist Nolan died too young. He was fantastic, and they were so fantastic with him. Pete Special, guitar and musical director, band leader. Sydney J. Sid Wingfield from Cedar Rapids grew up here on the keyboards. Some really nice organ work on that one. Terry Ogolini on the tenor. Gene Barge on the tenor. Don Tenuto on the trumpet, Steve Eisen on the berry, Marvin Jackson on rhythm guitar, Bob Halaja on bass, and Steve Cobb on the drums. We started off with another late great, Otis Clay, from the Live in Switzerland Rock Beat release. And Otis Clay and his big band, Show Wasn't Me. And yeah, that brings us up to date. And want to tell you, Los Trompos, a colorful spectacle of eight spinning top play structures on display, Centennial Park, 1565 St. Andrews Drive in North Liberty. The installation will be in place through July 12th. Residents and visitors are invited to come play on the display on any day over the next few months. And there is no cost to view and play on the giant tops. Sounds interesting. 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Very special guest right now, Eddie Roberts with Chief Keegan.

Welcome to the 9 o'clock hour of Da Blues, Da Blues and Beyond, with me, Bobby D., on 50 years of all that jazz, jazz and blues, 88.3 KCCK, Cedar Rapids and Iowa City, streaming worldwide on the KCCK mobile app and at kcck.org. That is a brand new gospel blues from Kid Ramos. The brand new Nola Blue recording is called Strange Things Happening, and we heard the title track, which is a sister Rosetta Tharpe classic. And Kid Ramos has rediscovered the Lord and his church, and very active and playing in the church with all these great musicians. That would be a pretty cool Sunday morning to go see that. Kid Ramos, Strange Things Happen, and featuring Brian Templeton on the great voice, and also Kid's son, Johnny Ramos, on vocals as well. Kid on the very tasty guitar work there. Also, the late, great Leon Russell, 1972, live in Santa Monica, and Leon Live, the double disc. We heard one of his classics, Delta Lady. Right before that, we heard from the band called Chief Keegan, from Chief Keegan and their Piles High Club record from 2 years ago. We heard one called Crocs and Jocks featuring Eddie Roberts from the great band, the New Master Sounds. He's just such an amazing guitar player. Chief Keegan with Eddie Roberts and Crocs and Jocks. That does bring us up to date. Want to tell you that KCCK's online store is a place where every single purchase supports Iowa's Jazz Station. 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We've got jazz and blues hats and t-shirts, coffee mugs, and much more. 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Just go to kcck.org and click on the store button. Coming up in this hour, we're going to hear something from Herbie Mann, J.D. Simo, something I think from Government Mule, Weather Report, and also on the turntable already queued up, we're going to hear from the Wild Magnolias, and also Garland Jeffries coming your way, Freddie Roulette, incredible lap steel guitar player, and something from Lee Ritenour and Sugarloaf Express as well. Right now, though, we're going to kick it off with George Porter Jr. and his running partners.

Thompson. Everybody having a good time so far? 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Thanks, brother. Thank you, man. It's good to see you there, young lady.

0: Thank you. 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Okay, man, the sound is way good. 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Way good.
1: I agree. Dennis Daddio McMurrin tonight on The Blues and Beyond, the 9 o'clock hour on Saturday evenings. Dennis Daddio McMurrin and the Demolition Band featuring Bobby Thompson on the saxophone and Junior Walker and the All-Stars Classic Shotgun at, live at the Iowa City Yacht Club in 2006. And, of course, Daddio, all those cats are local players. And right before that, we heard from the Wild Magnolias. Came out earlier this year on the Tipitina's Record Club. The record called Outtakes and Live, stuff that had never been released before by the Wild Magnolias. We heard Two Way, Pocky Way, and that's Bo Dallas, Big Chief Bo Dallas, lead vocals, tambourine. Big Chief Monk Boudreaux, Big Chief of the Golden Eagles, vocals and congas. Smokey Smothers on vocals, bongos, congas. Gator June, vocals, tambourine. Gate Johnson, vocals and tambourine. With the New Orleans Project, led by Willie T. And Willie T on the keyboard. Snooks Eaglin, late great Snooks Eaglin on lead guitar. Julius Farmer on the sax. Earl Turbington Jr. on Julius Farmer on the bass, Earl Turbington Jr. on the sax, Larry Pana on the drums, Uganda Roberts on the great African percussion. And right before that, another New Orleans legend, George Porter Jr. and his band, The Running Partners, from the disc called Funk and Go Nuts. And George Porter Jr. and The Running Partners, we heard Let's Get It. George Jr. bass, vocals, Brent Anderson guitar and vocals, John Papagrow on the Hammond B3, and Wurlitzer, Michael Seemler on piano and Rhodes, David Russell Batiste, the late great drummer on hand as well. And that does bring us up to date. 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

weather report tonight on to Blues and Beyond, the 9 o'clock hour on Saturday evening, only on All That Jazz and Blues from Kirkwood Community College, Jazz 88.3, KCCK, and their biggest hit, Birdland, from the Heavy Weather record. And what a lineup they had at that time. The late, great Joe Zawinul, the late, great Wayne Shorter, the late, great Jaco Pastorius, Manolo Badrina, and Alex Acuna. And wow, they were so great. Played at the Paramount Theater with that same band and at Hampshire with that same band. And I was lucky enough to see both of those shows. Herbie Mann before that, and from the early 90s, Herbie Mann, the legendary flute player. We heard Creedence cover there called Down on the Corner from the Deep Pocket record. And that is, of course, Herbie on flute, Roy Ayers on the vibes, Cornell Dupree on guitar, Les McCann on piano, Chuck Rainey on hand, Richard T, and Buddy Williams with Herbie Mann. Garland Jeffries on the turntable before that, 1978 from the One Eyed Jack record LP. From Garland Jeffries, we heard Scream and the Night. We open up with Government Mule from Bring On the Music, live at the Capitol Theater. That came out in 2019. We heard Sin's A Good Man's Brother from Government Mule. And that does bring us up to date. The African American Museum of Iowa presents the exhibit Rooted Labor, Land, and Legacy through August 8th. This exhibit celebrates the role farming plays in Black resiliency and activism. Farming has played a significant role in Black communities' struggles and triumphs for economic independence, cultural preservation, and self-determination. And right now, this is J.D. Simo.

stop living in pain. You reach out and tell someone. I know they'll understand.

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And that is Lee Fields and the Expressions. Lee Fields and the Expressions from the My World disc. We heard Love Comes and Goes. Right before that, the incredible lap steel guitar player Freddie Roulette, 1973. LP called Sweet Funky Steel. We heard Joaquin, steel guitar, Freddie Roulette. Sax is Richard Aplano. Guitar is Coleman Head. Victor Conte on the bass. Paul Lagos on the drums. We started off with J.D. Simo and his debut record, self-titled. We heard Help. And stay tuned right now for the Crawfish Circuit. We're going to kick it off with Lyle Lovett and his large band. Listener-supported public radio from Kirkwood Community College, Jazz and Blues, 88.3, KCCK, Cedar Rapids, and Iowa City.

This is the Crawfish Circuit, and only on 88.3 KCCK, only with me, Bobby D. Lyle Lovett and his large band, Make It Happy, from the record called It's Not Big, It's Large. And that is Jim Cox on piano, Buck Reed on steel guitar, Victor Krause on the bass, James Gilmore on percussion, Russ Kunkel, the great drummer on hand, Harvey Thompson on the tenor, Steve Marsh on alto and some tenor, Vinny Saliski on the trumpet, Charles Rose on trombone, incredible vocalist with him in the large band, Jason Eskridge, Sweet Pea Atkinson, Sir Harry Bowens, Francine Reed, and of course Lyle Lovett himself on guitar, vocals, and humorous songwriting. And coming up on the Crawfish Circuit, we're going to hear from Earl King, Monty Montgomery, Rebirth Brass Band, the great band Stuff, Papa Grows Funk, John Delafosse and his Zydeco band, CeCe Adcock, and right now, this is Eric Lindell.

Papa Grows Funk tonight on the Crawfish Circuit from their record called Doing It. Papa Grows Funk, we hear Dimples, nice instrumental. The band led by John Papa Grow, and on the Hammond and piano and vocals on other tunes. The great Jun Yagamishi on guitars. David Russell Batiste Jr., the late great drummer on hand. Jason Mingledorf on the saxophone. Mark Pirro on the bass, and Papa Grows Funk. And right before that, we heard from Zydeco great John Delafosse and the tune there called Broken Hearted, taken from a Rounder Records collection just called Zydeco's Greatest Hits. And also in that set, we heard from CeCe Adcock and the

Lafayette Marquis. It's actually taken from the music soundtrack from the HBO show that was on quite a few years ago now, True Blood. CeCe Adcock and the Lafayette Marquis. We heard Bleed to Feed. And Eric Lindell started it off from his Matters of the Heart disc. And from Eric Lindell, we heard the tune there called The Good Times. And that does bring us up to date. Let's head to the turntable for the first time this hour, the All-Star Band Stuff.

0: Ladies and gentlemen, the music continues here at the Patinas. Right now, New Orleans legend, will you welcome the one and only Earl King?
1: The thing that I used to do.

the late, great Earl King live at Tipitina's tonight on the Crawfish Circuit. And that's from the Blacktop Records Blues-A-Rama Volume 1. And Earl King, late, great Earl King, doing Eddie Jones, late, great Eddie Jones classic, The Things I Used to Do. And with a great band with him, Earl King, guitar and vocals, of course, Ronnie Earl on rhythm, Ron Levy on the piano, Grady Gaines and on the tenor, Kaz Kazanoff tenor, Mike Travisano on the bass, and Mark Wilson on the drums. Right before that, also live, Monty Montgomery from Austin, Texas, and his Mirror record, and a live cut there that I love called When Will I from Monty Montgomery. Rebirth Brass Band before that, going back to their Feel Like Funkin' It Up record. And we heard a Michael Jackson cover there, Shake Your Body. And we started off with the great band Stuff, their debut record, 1976. On the turntable tonight, we heard a beautiful instrumental called Happy Farms. And wow, what a band. Cornell Dupree guitar, Eric Gale guitar, Gordon Edwards on the bass, Steve Gadd and Christopher Parker on the drums, Richard T on piano and electric piano and organ. And what an all-star band, Stuff. Let's get back into it right now. Here is another late great T-Bone Walker.

0: We finish out the crawfish circuit with the late, great Rafe O'Neal, Louisiana blues legend Rafe O'Neal. We heard the tune there called Blues on the Moon. And Rafe on harmonica and his son Kenny Neal, who's a blues star, on lead guitar. Brian Bassett and Ernie Lancaster on rhythm guitar. Red Simpson on the keyboards. Bob Greenlee on the bass and Jim Payne on the drums with Rafe O'Neal. Right before that, from a collection called Funky, Funky New Orleans, early 70s funk, lesser known funk. From that, we heard Sonny Jones, and from Sonny Jones, we heard Lighten Up. But I guess right before that, we heard from Clarence Gatemouth Brown from his Back to Bougaloosa, Louisiana record. Gatemouth Brown, we heard a Joe Crown tune there featuring Joe Crown on the B3. And Joe Crown's tune there called Slap It with Gatemouth Brown. And we open up with another late great T-Bone Walker, 1953, and You Just Wanted to Use Me.
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And this is The Melting Pot with me, your host, Bob DeForest. Tonight on The Melting Pot, we're going to hear from Dave Mason, Bobby McFerrin, late great Steve Cropper, and Felix Cavallari. Some reggae with Dennis Brown and some reggae with Third World. Grey Boy All-Stars, George Benson, Freddie Roulette on the turntable. Something from Ladysmith, Black Mambosa. And also right now, we're going to start off with Garage Mahal.

the Gray Boy All-Stars tonight on The Melting Pot with me, your host, Bobby D. From the Soul Mosaic record, Gray Boy, and To Know You Is to Love You. Sarita Wright, Stevie Wonder classic from the very early 70s, and a great version of that featuring the vocalist Bart Davenport with Gray Boy. And let's see, also in that set, we heard from one of my favorite reggae bands, Third World, from the collection called Rhythm Come Forward, Third World. A big hit for them way back in the 80s, Try Jah Love. And also in that set, the incredible Freddie Roulette on the Sweet Funky Steel guitar. In fact, that's the name of the LP, Sweet Funky Steel. From Freddie Roulette, we heard Mr. Roulette, and Freddie, of course, on steel guitar, the incredible violin of Sugarcane Harris, Randy Resnick on guitar, Victor Conte on the bass, Lonnie Castile on the drums. And also, we heard from Ladysmith Black Mambazo, I should say, and we heard Rain, Sweet Rain on the Warner Brothers record label. And we started off with Garage Mahal from the Woot disc, Garage Mahal. We heard the instrumental called Hotel. That is Kai Eckert on the bass, Farid Haq on guitars, Alan Hertz on the drums, and Eric Levy on the keyboards. That does bring us up to date right now, featuring the late great Phil Upchurch on his own tune from the Breezin' record, George Benson. Oh, I'm sorry. Here it is.

living in the middle, and you're like some illusion on the illusion. You've got to figure out a way or to go. Instead of moving on ahead, anyway, you come along with the fascinating desert for your bed. How exciting, such a lush poetic sight. Full of lots of lovely desert with a rare exotic mystery night. How you gonna beat it for a holiday night? Fell to the chant of the muezzin. I don't want to breathe on a cold day, here's your regular occurrence.

The unmistakable sound of Bobby McFerrin tonight on The Melting Pot. And from Bobby's record called Spontaneous Inventions, we heard a different take on Dizzy Gillespie's classic Night in Tunisia. Bobby calls that one Another Night in Tunisia. Also in that set, we heard from the late, great Steve Cropper with Steve Cropper and Felix Cavallari. They put out one record together. This from a collection called Soul Revival. Steve Cropper, guitar, Felix Cavallari on the voice. And we heard If It Wasn't for Love. Also in that set, we heard from reggae artist Dennis Brown from the Reggae Explosion collection. Dennis Brown, we heard Love Jah. And we started off with George Benson featuring the late, great Phil Upchurch that passed away towards the end of 2025. The Breezin' record, 1976. It was the biggest selling jazz record up until that point. George Benson. We heard a Phil Upchurch tune there called 6 to 4. George Benson, guitar vocals, Phil Upchurch, guitar, Ronnie Foster, electric piano, and Minnie Moog, Jorge Dalto on clavinet and piano, Stanley Banks on the bass, Harvey Mason on the drums, the late, great Ralph McDonald on percussion. And we heard 6 to 4. That brings us up to date. Let's head to the turntable. Another late, great that passed away in 2026, Dave Mason.

0: The Chambers Brothers to finish out the Melting Pot this evening on 88.3 KCCK. And the Chambers Brothers' time has come today, the full 10-minute version. And Dave Mason before that, that passed away in 2026, featuring Mike Finnegan, that passed away a few years ago as well. Dave Mason with Mike Finnegan, you can't take it with you from the 1974 self-titled Dave Mason record. And Dave Mason guitar, vocals, Finnegan keyboards and vocals, Bob Glob on the bass, Rick Jaeger on the drums, and Jimmy Kruger on some great guitar work as well.
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From Kirkwood Community College, Jazz and Blues, 88.3 KCCK, Cedar Rapids, and Iowa City.

A very pleasant good day to you, Bob Brown here. Time now for Blues After Hours. We come your way every week and we love playing the blues for you just the way you like them. Coming your way, we have music from Blue Moon Marquee, the Gary Sapier Blues Band, Lakota John, but we're going to start our program with Gary Small and the Coyote Brothers, Choke, Cherry Wine, and Indian Fry Bread. Sit back, relax, right at you.

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Music from Blue Moon Marquee, Double Barrel Blues. In front of Blue Moon Marquee, you heard the Gary Sapier Blues Band. Don't worry about it. In front of the Gary Sapier Blues Band, you heard Lakota John, Cincinnati Flow Rag. We started the program with music from Gary Small and the Coyote Brothers, Choke Cherry Wine, and Indian Fry Bread. Bob Brown, thanks for coming along and taking this bluesy day, this bluesy ride, I should say. The next song is Ruth Brown, her tune, A Good Day for the Blues.

very much. Set a hand to Jackie Rouse on the bass. Chris Layton on the drum. My name's Stevie Vaughn. My name is Double Trouble. Hope you're enjoying yourself tonight.

That is music from the man, B.B. King, Joe Cool. In front of B.B., you heard Stevie Ray Vaughan and Double Trouble, Shake For Me. We started our set with Ruth Brown, Good Day for the Blues. Thanks for coming along and taking this bluesy ride. I'm Bob Brown. Thank you for taking some time to enjoy good blues music. We're going to take a quick break, but on the other side, we have Twice as Good coming up.

Thank you for coming along and taking a bluesy ride. We have coming your way right now, twice as good. Everything's going to be all right.

That is music from ZZ Hill. It's been so long. In front of ZZ, you heard Tracy Lee Nelson, Give Me Another Chance, or Give Me a Chance. We started our set with Twice as Good, Everything's Gonna Be All Right. Bob Brown, thanks for coming along and taking this bluesy ride. We have now music for you from Solomon Burke. The tune is entitled, None of Us Are Free.

Music from The Godfather, James Brown, It's a Man's, Man's World. In front of James Brown, you heard Crystal Shawanda. Hey, Love was the name of her tune. And we started to set with Solomon Burke, None of Us Are Free. We go now to Joe Simon. His tune is entitled, You Keep Me Hanging On.

That is music from Joe Simon, You Keep Me Hanging On. And that came off the compact disc Soul Connection. Bob Brown, I want to thank you for allowing me to spend this time with you. I enjoy the opportunity to bring you the blues just the way you like them every week. I promise you we'll be back in 7 days. We'll cue it up and we'll do another edition of Blues After Hours. You take good care of yourselves and have a beautiful rest of the day.

We are back with another Brazilian Hour. I'm Sergio Melnichenko, and we have a very special show ahead. 2 months coming up very soon, a whole set with songs related to Brazilian food. Don't miss it. But now let's have Flora Puni, Beth Carvalho, João Bosco, Joyce, and Toquinho.

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Then we had Toquinho, composer, singer, guitarist with Regra 3, Joyce with Menino das Laranjas, João Bosco with his Mano, Que Zoeira, title track of his album. Beth Carvalho brought us Não Sou Mais Disso. Flora Purim opened with Tamanco no Samba. You are listening to The Brazilian Hour. I'm Sergio Mionischenko, always bringing to you some of the best in Brazilian music. Up next is a very special set. We invite you to pull up a chair and savor the rich flavors of Brazil, where music and cuisine go hand in hand, and every song tells the story of a dish, a place, and a tradition. We begin with Chico Buarque de Holanda with his deliciously vivid Feijoada Completa, a musical recipe for Brazil's most iconic dish, slow-cooked, full-bodied, and meant to be shared among friends. From there we go to Silvia Nicolato. She brings us Almoço na Casa do Dino, Lunch at Dino's House, a warm and intimate portrait of a homemade meal where conversation flows as easily as the food. Then the elegant Eliane Elias serves us No Tabuleiro da Baiana, a tribute to the vibrant street food culture of Bahia, alive with rhythm, spice and Afro-Brazilian tradition. We continue with the legendary Dorival Caymmi and Vatapá, evoking the flavors of the sea and the soul of Bahia in a song as rich as the dish itself. Djavan adds his poetic touch with Farinha, a staple of Brazilian table transformed into a metaphor through his unmistakable style and groove. And to close, Mariana Aidar takes us to the bustling marketplace with Feira de Mangaio, where colors, aromas, and sounds blend into celebration of Brazil's cultural and culinary diversity. So sit back and enjoy.

And then we had songs related to Brazilian food. We heard Mariana Aydar with Feira de Mangaio, Djavan with Farinha, Dorival Caymmi with Vatapá, Eliane Elias with No Tabuleiro da Baiana, Silvia Nicolato with Almoço na Casa do Dino, and we opened with Chico Buarque de Holanda with his Feijoada Completa. Yes, we are listening to the Brazilian Hour. I'm Sergio Mialnischenko, always bringing to you some of the best in Brazilian music. We continue with Gilberto Gil, Lô Borges, and Tim Maia.

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That was Tim Maia with Amigo Verdadeiro. Lo Borges with his Vento de Maio. Gilberto Gil with A Rita. 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Once again, this is Brazilian Hour Z460. 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I'll leave you with drummer Robertinho Silva with Exit and Flags, or Saídas e Bandeiras, from his album Shot on Go. For the Brazilian Hour, I'm Sergio Mialyshenko. Thanks for listening e até a próxima.

0: This is Jazz Rhythm, an exploration of the lore, culture, and personalities of early jazz. I'm Dave Radlauer, bringing you the music of jazz violinist Eddie South. Though largely forgotten today, he traveled the world, achieving some popularity in the 1930s, 40s, and 50s with a unique fusion of classical technique, gypsy influences, and hot jazz sensibility. After this 1933 My Oh My, we'll hear his hard-swinging hot fiddle with gypsy guitarist Django Reinhardt in quintet in a 1937 Sweet Georgia Brown that showcases Eddie South's immaculate violin technique, powerful bowing, and driving swing.
1: My, oh my, what a pleasant disposition. It's been my one ambition to find a girl like you. My, oh my, you're such a lovely person, and you have me rehearsing. I do, I do, I do. You're so ducky, I'm so lucky, lucky that I met ya. Am I gonna get ya? Baby, you can betcha. My, oh my, you're sweet and so vivacious. Oh gee, oh gosh, oh

Violinist Eddie South in recordings ranging from 1933 to 44, ending there with Idaho, a perfect example of his rich dark tone, superb soloing, and typically masterful leadership of a small band. And we'll hear more later of those rare transcriptions with the superb pianist Billy Taylor. We also heard Sweet Georgia Brown with Django Reinhardt. This is an exploration of Eddie South, known in his time as the Dark Angel of the Violin on Jazz Rhythm, Jumping Swing, Classic Blues, and Hot Jazz, Old and New. I'm Dave Radlauer. Thanks for joining me. Born in Missouri, but raised in Chicago, where he studied classical violin, Eddie South was a child prodigy. But as a black man, any opportunity in legitimate classical music in that day was barred to him. So instead, he became active in vaudeville, in early jazz, and was much influenced by Hungarian gypsy music after visiting Hungary in the late 1920s. Between 1923 and 27, Eddie South worked in some of the better musical aggregations in Chicago, such as the theater orchestras of Charles Elgar and Erskine Tate. South launched his own group in 1927 at Club Alabama, and thereafter he led bands under his own name for more than three decades. Early on, his Alabamians recorded this La Rosita for Victor Records.

To get a sample of more very early Eddie South tracks, here's Voice of the Southland, which is, incidentally, a rare example of South vocalizing. He's not great, but has a certain charm. And then a very hot Lady Be Good from 1941.

would a delightful lady be good? Eddie South, a 1941 quintet, and we started with Voice of the Southland from his first session under his own name in 1927. Clearly, he was an incredibly hot fiddle player who also played sweet or passionately in gypsy modes. This is Jazz Rhythm. I'm Dave Radlauer, bringing you an hour of Eddie South, known in his day as the Dark Angel of the Violin. Though I'm emphasizing his jazz side, much of his performing was in a more popular vein, romantic adaptations of light classics and Hungarian gypsy music. South's jazz records were basically small string bands with piano and drums added, though for some of his residencies he did have larger bands with plenty of horns. By the mid-1930s, he was in great demand in a wide range of venues, appearing and recording in Hollywood, Chicago, New York, Paris, and Holland. Next from the early 30s is the delightful Old Man Harlem, sung by bassist Milt Hinton, and on Gotta Go, South shares the vocal with guitarist Everett Barksdale. Finally in the set, an unissued test pressing called At the Ball, displaying the wide range of influences on Eddie South, from classical violin to jazz to country fiddle breakdown.

0: horse Barnsdale, horse Barnsdale.
1: Got my hat, got my coat, got my extra tie. Just stopped in to say hello before I say goodbye.

violinist Eddie South. And yes, he was often joined by a second violinist on those recordings from the early 30s, the last At the Ball from an unissued session, Gotta Go and Old Man Harlem. This is Jazz Rhythm. I'm Dave Radlauer. I hope you're enjoying this introduction to The Dark Angel of the Violin. 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

Still ahead, Eddie South with Django Reinhardt, Stefan Grappelli in the Hot Club of France. Mr. South plays bop and his long unavailable transcriptions of 1944. From 1928 on, Eddie was frequently performing and recording in Europe, England, France, and Holland. But it was during a visit to Hungary that he became fascinated with the violin music of the Gypsies.

The expressive lyricism of gypsy violin music made a deep impression on South and remained a powerful influence for the rest of his life. However, I suspect that this inclination and his classical tendencies marginalized him with popular and jazz audiences. Nonetheless, Central European repertory and gypsy tunes, what's known as Tsigan or Tsigani, was a mainstay of Eddie South's personal musical style, typified in his original setting of Hungarian gypsy music that he called Tsigani in Rhythm.

Tsiganian Rhythm, Eddie South's personal adaptation of Hungarian gypsy music that was his lifelong fascination. South also hooked into another aspect of gypsy music during his many lengthy stays in Europe, joining with Django Reinhardt, who was transforming his Manouche gypsy tradition into a fresh new jazz style in the quintet of the Hot Club of France. This resulted in some of Eddie South's most spectacular collaborations and best pure jazz records. 1937, here's Eddie's Blues, a duet, just Django and he, and then South joins Stefan Grappelli, two violins, in the Quintet of the Hot Club of France for Fiddle Blues and Dinah.

The remarkable sound of violinist Eddie South joining up with Stephan Grappelli, Django Reinhardt, and the Quintet of the Hot Club of France in Paris in 1937. I'm Dave Redlauer. Thanks for joining me for this exploration of the remarkable Dark Angel of the Violin, Eddie South, on jazz rhythm, jumping swing, classic blues, and hot jazz, old and new. During the 1930s, South seems to have bounced back and forth between America and Europe quite a bit. His little-known 1938 recordings made in Holland were with a good band, though I don't recognize any of the names except for drummer Tommy Benford, and included this delightful Honeysuckle Rose and a fresh approach to Sunny Side of the Street.

Stompin' at the Savoy, an Eddie South quintet of 1941, and two recordings of Eddie South in Holland in 1938 on jazz rhythm. Through the 40s and 50s, South continued to be heard widely on radio in the U.S., held numerous residencies, and performed on Armed Forces Radio. He was even on television in the 1950s, in Chicago, and later in New York with such TV personalities as Dave Garraway, and continued to perform until just a few weeks before his death in 1962. As early as the mid-40s, Eddie South began to experiment with bop, adapting it to his own style, creating a kind of modernistic swing bop. Here's his great little trio and quartet featuring pianist Billy Taylor. These from long unavailable radio transcriptions of 1944 that have now been issued by the Soundies label. Here's Dr. Groove and Mad Monk.

Eddie South's 1 minute 10 second reduction of Rhapsody in Blue, performed on Armed Forces Radio in 1944. Before that, from the same year, the very fresh Mad Monk and Dr. Groove, which I believe were written by his pianist at the time, Billy Taylor. Jazz Rhythm is produced by Rhythm Productions, providing professional sound restoration and archiving services. The Jazz Rhythm website is jazzhot.bigstep.com. I always like to hear from you. Are you enjoying these programs on jazz violin? Once again, you can contact me through the Jazz Rhythm website, jazzhot, one word, .bigstep.com.

Though largely forgotten today, during the 1930s and 40s, violinist Eddie South was heard widely on records and radio and performed in New York, Chicago, Hollywood, London, and Paris. Drawing from a broad palette of classical music, gypsy, tsigani, and jazz, his distinctive dark tone, powerful bowing, delightful swing, and immaculate violin technique continually drew new listeners enchanted by the Dark Angel of the Violin. Finally, here's an excellent fusion of all the styles that Eddie South absorbed into his unique personal sound in a tune called Solace. That's Jazz Rhythm. I'm Dave Radlauer. Thanks for listening.

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Hello again, you're swinging down the lane with David Miller. Today I greet listeners to station KCHW, broadcasting from Chewila, Washington. I remind all listeners that we're coming to the end of the school year, and so we present a final exam, a test of your knowledge about big band trivia. It is well known that many performers adopt a stage name, and your challenge is to match a female vocalist's stage name with her real name. Here's how it works. I will give you the individual's birth name, and you come up with her stage name. To make it a bit easier, I'll give you the opportunity to hear one of her recordings before I provide the answer. So, here we go with a recording that features a vocal by Norma Dolores Engstrom.

That was an easy one, wasn't it? Peggy Lee, from her days as vocalist with the Benny Goodman Orchestra. Here comes number two. Her birth name was Anita Bell Cotton.

You're doing very well on the exam. I can just feel it. Yes, of course. That was Anita O'Day singing That's What You Think with the Gene Krupa Orchestra. Our next mystery vocalist was given the name Evelyn Nelson at her birth, although some sources indicate she was Evelyn Underhill. Listen as she sings with the Orrin Tucker Orchestra.

0: Did you come up with her stage name? I once interviewed Orrin Tucker, who explained that he was the one to come up with Evelyn Nelson's stage name.
1: We had kicked names, names, names. Finally, I said, "I have the name for her." She was in the car. And I said, "Please don't say that you won't accept it." So she was scared to death, you know. I said, "Don't be frightened when I tell you about this name, because it's going to be a shock. You know, you haven't thought about what you might like, and might not appeal to you." But I said, "I'd like to change your name too." And she held her breath. I said, "Bonnie Baker." She had to digest that. Finally, she said, "Well, if you want that," well, that she was being cooperative, you know. Our first radio show, I decided that it's got to be a little bit more than Bonnie Baker. That's too abrupt. I said, "Is it okay if I call you Wee Bonnie Baker?" She said, "Oh, that'd be cute." So.
0: You're swinging down the lane with David Miller. How are you doing on the exam? Here's your next challenge: to come up with the stage name of Catherine Laverne Starks. Think about it while we listen to one of her most popular recordings.

Yes, you got that one right. Catherine Starks became so much better known as K Star. Now let's move on to Frieda Lipschitz, who changed her name to Frieda Gibson during the brief time that she sang with the Artie Shaw Orchestra. She adopted another stage name later on when she went out on her own. Here is one of her most noted recordings.

Yes, that's right. You just heard Georgia Gibbs singing Kiss of Fire. Let me try you out with another exam question. She was born as Shirley Luster. Years later, she was hired as vocalist with the Stan Kenton Orchestra. What was her stage name? Think about that as we listen to her singing, Are You Livin', Old Man?

born Shirley Luster, we know her so much better as June Christie. We have one more famous female vocalist, a young lady who was born into the Gum family in Grand Rapids, Minnesota. Listen as Frances Ethel Gum serenades her idol, actor Clark Gable.

gee, Mr. Gable, I don't want to bother you. Guess you've got a lot of girls to tell you the same thing. And if you don't want to read this, well, you don't have to. But I just had to tell you about the time I saw you, and it happened one night. That was the first time I ever saw you. And I knew right then you were the nicest fella in the movies. I guess it was because you acted so natural-like. Oh, not like a real actor at all, but just like any fella you meet at school or at a party. And then one time I saw you in a picture with Joan Crawford. And I had to cry a little, because you loved her so much, and you couldn't have her. Well, not till the end of the picture, anyway. And then one time I saw you in person. You were going to the Coconut Grove one night, and I was standing there when you got out of your car, and you almost knocked me down. Oh, but it wasn't your fault. No, I was in the way. But you looked at me, and you smiled. Yeah, you smiled right at me as if you meant it. And I cried all the way home just because you smiled at me for being in your way. Oh, I'll never forget it, Mr. Gable. Honest Injun, you're my favorite actor.

Okay, you figured out that Francis Gumm became famous worldwide when Judy Garland starred in The Wizard of Oz. You've done very well. Now I'm going to turn to male performers, and the exam gets even more difficult. I will play recordings by a half dozen or more male artists. Your assignment is to come up with their real first name. Ready? Here are two familiar stars of the big band era, Glenn Miller and Tex Beneke. Your task, give me the first names of each of these gentlemen, as Tex, longtime singer with the Miller Band, salutes a gal named Ida.

Yes, Tex Beneke's real first name was Gordon. And as for Glenn Miller, he was named Alton Glenn Miller, with Alton borrowed from Alton B. Parker, who was the Democratic presidential nominee in 1904, the year when Glenn was born. Let's listen now to a silly recording of Cocktails for Two by Spike Jonze and the City Slickers. Your assignment: provide Spike's real first name.

someone sharing a delightful chat of this and that and cocktails for two. As we enjoy a cigarette to some exquisite chansonnette, two hands are sure to slyly meet beneath the serviette with cocktails for two.

Ready for the answer? Spike Jones was given the name Lindley Armstrong Jones at birth. And now we'll do the same thing as we listen to Night Train by Buddy Morrow. What was Buddy's real first name? And for extra credit, what was his last name at birth?

As for Buddy Morrow, his birth name was Muni, M-U-N-I, and his last name was Zudikoff. Now we hear a delightful number from the Ray Noble Orchestra, including a vocal by Buddy Clark. Again, you will get extra credit if you give the real first and last names of Mr. Clark.

0: 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What's your name?
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0: Oh, I'm no stranger. Been waiting every evening for you to walk by.
1: Keep waiting. I'm still walking.
0: Oh, what's your name?
1: None of your business.
0: Pretty name. But I'll just call you Linda.
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1: Maybe.
0: How about Saturday night?
1: Well...
0: Shall I pick you up at 8?
1: Okay.
0: Oh, boy, that's a date.
1: Bye now.

That was Samuel Goldberg, better known to his myriad fans as Buddy Clark. We move on now to Bing Crosby. Certainly the word Bing was not included on his birth certificate. Come up with his real first name, as he's joined by the Andrews sisters,

Harry Lillis Crosby, singing with the Andrews Sisters. Moving on now, he was known to millions of music fans worldwide as Duke Ellington. But what was his actual first name? While you think about that, listen to his orchestra playing the tune that is not usually associated with him. It's an extended version of Count Basie's composition, 1 O'Clock Jump.

That was the band led by Edward Kennedy Ellington, playing a composition by William Basie. You're swinging down the lane with David Miller. We're coming to the end of a school year, and you are excelling as you take your final exam. We have another challenge for you as we listen to a recording by ace trumpeter Ziggy Elman. Again, I'll be looking for you to supply both first and last names on his birth certificate as we hear him play Zaggin' with Zig. And then we'll follow up with Groovin' High, played by another trumpeter, Dizzy Gillespie.

Ready for the answers? First it was Harry Finkelman, followed up by John Birks Gillespie. I see time is almost up on our final exam. One more question, and if you get it right, you will receive A+ on the exam. What was Chick Webb's real first name? While you ponder that one, listen to his band with an instrumental titled That Naughty Waltz.

You have just heard a recording by the band led by William Henry Webb, known to swing fans as Chick. But you knew that, didn't you? For a playlist, visit our website swingindownthelane.com and plan now to tune in again next week to go swinging down the lane with David Miller.

0: Stardate May 31st. It's early in the long winter night at the South Pole, but a few dozen scientists and others have settled in at a research base there. They monitor the weather and climate, listen to rumbles in the ice below, and watch auroras dancing in the dark skies above. And they operate observatories that study the universe beyond. One of those observatories is buried in the ice. Known as IceCube, it's a set of thousands of light detectors. They look for evidence of neutrinos, particles that are produced in the sun, exploding stars, and other powerful objects and events. They almost never interact with other matter. But when one does interact, by smashing into an ice molecule, it produces a quick flash of light. Studying that flicker reveals details about the neutrino, including its origin. And that tells scientists more about the body that created it. Another observatory, the South Pole Telescope, studies the afterglow of the Big Bang. Known as the cosmic microwave background, it's a sort of haze that fills the entire universe. Tiny fluctuations in the haze reveal details about the birth of the first stars and galaxies. Water vapor in the atmosphere absorbs microwaves, but the South Pole is almost 2 miles high, and it's so cold that there's almost no water vapor in the skies above it. That allows the 10-meter dish to study the background glow in great detail, under the clear, dark skies at the bottom of the world. You can follow us on social media and through our website, stardate.org. For the University of Texas McDonald Observatory, I'm Billy Henry.
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I'm Jeff Rupert, and this is Jazz and the American Spirit. I enjoy sharing the relevance of jazz music with an audience. Jazz is deeply connected to America and in many ways conveys its history, sometimes better than words can. As a performer, it's apparent to me that jazz embodies the American experience. Fans worldwide remind me that jazz is about free thinking and democracy with a tinge of youthful exuberance and audacity. Join me, Jeff Rupert, as we explore jazz and the American spirit.

Hello there, jazz fans. This is Jeff Rubert, and you're listening to Jazz and the American Spirit. We got today's show started off with a burner. That was from an album called Triple Bill. Bill Mobley and his sextet, with Bill Mobley on trumpet, Bill Easley on the alto sax, clarinet, and flute on that track, Bill Pierce on the tenor sax and soprano sax. And then joining them was Kenny Barron on the piano, Christian McBride, and Alan Dawson, respectively, in the rhythm section. We got started off with 49th Street, which is a contrafact that's based on the standard Lover. And welcome, all you lovers of jazz, with me here on Jazz and the American Spirit. Looking forward to this hour, and I hope you are, too. Up next on Jazz and the American Spirit, we go to a recording made in May 1964. And it's Bill Evans and his group, and it's actually a special record date. It's not his working group. It's Stan Getz on the tenor sax. Of course, Bill Evans on the piano, who's the leader. And Ron Carter is on bass, and Elvin Jones is on drums. To frame this, I think Ron Carter at that time is about to play with Miles Davis, and Elvin Jones has just left John Coltrane's classic quartet. You know, they had recorded albums like Impressions and Love Supreme, many other great records. And Elvin, of course, was really known for his work with Coltrane at that time. And Ron was just getting started with Miles Davis and Wayne Shorter and Tony Williams. But here, Stan and the guys joined Bill Evans for a wonderful record. And we're going to hear the classic. This is composed by one of the great composers of the 20th century, none other than Cole Porter. Here is his composition, Night and Day, and gosh, he really has so many great tunes. This one is fun, and the way they play it is interesting, because in the solos, they play an extended break for each soloist, giving Bill Evans and Stan Getz a chance to stretch out by themselves. And breaks has been a very important part of jazz since the onset. In fact, even Jelly Roll Morton, who is from New Orleans and one of the first jazz musicians, you know, his business card even said on it audaciously, "The Inventor of Jazz." At any rate, in a very interesting interview with Alan Lomax, Jelly Roll Morton says, one of the things that elements that he really thinks is important in jazz is having breaks. And sometimes I think that gets underrated, because it really is a lot of fun. Check out the breaks and the rest of the tune in this swinging band. Here's Night and Day on Jazz and the American

Bill Evans, Stan Getz, Ron Carter, Elvin Jones, rounding out the band, playing Cole Porter's classic, Night and Day. Up next, we're going to go to 1977, out in Los Angeles, and this is a big band record date. This is Count Basie and his band, and they're going to play a composition by Sammy Nestico. It's called You Gotta Try. Buddy Rich had a famous recording of it. Mel Torme liked to play it as his opener on nights he was out with a big band. And this is kind of an interesting date. It's the Basie band, of course, but I noticed that some of the regulars are in the trombone section, like Al Gray and Bill Hughes. But interestingly enough, I see Curtis Fuller on this record date as well. Curtis Fuller is a trombone player originally from Detroit. You might remember him from his association with the Jazz Tet with Art Farmer and Benny Golson, and also with John Coltrane on his album called Blue Train. Here he is, putting on a slightly different hat and playing with one of the most swinging bands of the 20th century, Count Basie and his orchestra. Here they are with You Gotta Try. And the tenor players on this, Jimmy Forrest and Eric Dixon. Hope you enjoy it.

Cal Basie and his fabulous big band from 1977 from the album called Prime Time, and that was You Gotta Try. You're listening to Jazz and the American Spirit with me, Jeff Rupert, and we got the show started off with Bill Mobley, along with Bill Pierce and Bill Easley, playing 49th Street, and then we heard Bill Evans playing Night and Day with Stan Getz, and of course that was Count Basie, Bill Basie here. And up next, we're going to hear a wonderful singer that was gaining fame on her own in the 50s and late 40s, and but of course did sing with a couple big bands. She sang with Artie Shaw's band and also Count Basie's band, the band we just heard. In fact, they apparently had a nickname for each other. I'm speaking about Billie Holiday, and she called Bill Basie Daddy Basie, and she just simply called her William. Here is Billie Holiday on one of her many recordings of a classic. This is God Bless the Child. Billie Holiday here on Jazz in the American.

Billie Holiday, one of the great jazz singers in jazz. And she didn't have a great big vocal range, but boy, what she did with her voice was amazing. Her expression, the way she interpreted a melody. Billie Holiday is a great singer to check out jazz phrasing from. In fact, I think she checked out a lot of jazz phrasing from Louis Armstrong. You can hear in her voice and the inflection, the shakes that she does, the controlled shakes, I might add. Notes is very much like a trumpet player, and I think she really is an amazing force in jazz. I remember when I lived in Hoboken, New Jersey, I was worried. I was practicing, and there was a writer who lived downstairs, and when I wasn't practicing, I noticed I could hear Billie Holiday and Lester Young records playing in his apartment. And when I bumped into him, I said, "Hey, man, I hope you don't mind that I'm, you know, practicing saxophone all the time." And he just grinned. He goes, "No, man, it's cool." And I said, "Who are some of your favorites?" And he confessed. He goes, "Billie Holiday and Lester Young." And I'm sure he's not alone. There's a lot of us out there who really have enjoyed Billie Holiday and the side she made with Lester Young, who she nicknamed Prez or the President. Next on the turntable here at Jazz and the American Spirit is Bill Charlap and his trio live at the Village Vanguard. And they're playing a song called Rocker. Rocker is written by Jerry Mulligan. You might remember that name if you're a fan of Miles Davis, because it was part of the album The Birth of the Cool that Miles and Jerry Mulligan and Gil Evans and a couple other musicians put together. It was an experiment in 1949 of different instrumentation, different writing, and it was ultimately an idea about what to do after the huge impact that Charlie Parker had on the jazz scene. And Bill, of course, is much younger. I think he was born in the 60s. His dad, though, was part of the great American songbook writing team. He wrote for the Broadway musical Peter Pan in 1954. He's part of the, wrote part of the score. And his mom was Sandy Stewart. I believe she was a famous vocalist. And she toured a bit with Benny Goodman. And she, you know, I think she was on shows like the Barry Como Show, things like that. But Bill grew up with his parents. I'm not sure if I mentioned his dad's name was Moose Charlap. But at any rate, he grew up in this household of really a lot of the great American songbook. And it reflects in his trio, because his trio to me sounds like sometimes like a full orchestra. Let's check him out here playing wonderful iteration of Rocker, as I mentioned, composed by this baritone saxophone player, Jerry Mulligan. You're listening to Jazz and the American Spirit with me, Jeff Rupert.

If you're just joining us here on Jazz and the American Spirit, that was Bill Charlap and his trio with Kenny Washington on the drums and Peter Washington on the bass, swinging like mad, live at the Village Vanguard in 2003, playing Jerry Mulligan's composition, The Rocker. Bill's a wonderful musician. As I mentioned earlier, he's the son of parents who were involved deeply on Broadway. His mom sang and his dad wrote. He actually wrote even for the show Peter Pan from the late 50s. We got today's show started, Jazz in the American Spirit, with Bill Mobley, Bill Pierce, and Billy Easley, along with Kenny Barron playing 49th Street. And then we heard Bill Evans and Stan Getz play Night and Day. Count Basie, Bill Basie, he got on the docket with You Gotta Try from his album Primetime from 1977. And then Billie Holiday sang God Bless the Child. Of course, we just heard Bill Charlotte playing Rocker. And up next, we're going to hear Maceo Parker and from a 1991 release called Mo Roots. And here, Maceo, who's known as the saxophone player with James Brown, but also has some strong jazz influences. I think really one of his big influences was Ray Charles himself, who's a pretty good saxophone player, and Hank Crawford. And here we're going to hear him play a song that was made famous by like a late 50s, early 60s doo-wop group called Shep and the Limelights. And the tune is called Daddy's Home. And you might think, well, gee, how does that relate to jazz? Well, a lot of times jazz musicians take pop tunes and make them jazz songs. Jelly Roll Morton, who I quoted a minute ago about jazz having breaks, also said that jazz was not a repertoire. It was an attitude. Something like ragtime is more of a set repertoire, but jazz, you can play, make any song a jazz song in the way you improvise on it. Well, here, Maceo is joined by Pee Wee Ellis on the tenor sax, Fred Wesley on the trombone, and those three were the horn section for a long time with James Brown. Larry Goldings is on the organ. My man Rodney Jones is on the guitar. And on the drums, one of the great swinging drummers around today, Bill Stewart. In fact, I remember when Bill first played on this record, a lot of guys that were playing funk and R&B and even some fusion jazz in New York were playing very loud and with big bass drums, like a 20 or 22-inch bass drums. Well, here came Bill Stewart playing an 18-inch bass drum and swinging and grooving like nobody's business, but yet not playing super loud. And I think it really, his playing had a real big effect on the jazz scene and the fusion scene and the R&B scene in New York. Here is Maceo Parker, Bill Stewart, and the guys playing Daddy's Home here on Jazz and the American Spirit.

Maceo Parker, you're a jazz in the American spirit. The wonderful alto saxophone is probably most known for his work with James Brown, swinging out here, grooving with the guys, including Bill Stewart on the drums, Pee Wee Ellis on the tenor saxophone, Fred Wesley on the trombone, and my man Roddy Jones on the guitar, and Larry Golding's on the Hammond organ. Having fun spinning some fun records today on Jazz and the American Spirit, and I hope you're enjoying the music as well. Up next, we're going to go to a big band from Toronto, Canada. This is a band led by Rob McConnell. He's a valve trombone player, great writer, and he had this big band, and he called it The Boss Brass. So this is a 1976 release of his album, The Boss Brass, and they're going to play a composition called My Man Bill. And it's a reference, of course, I believe, to Count Basie. It's in the Basie style and the Basie tradition. And an anecdotal story, I remember I was a kid. We moved to Los Angeles when I was 15, and I was starting a gig around town here, and a lot of great players like Teddy Edwards, who lived in town, and Oscar Brashear, Sherman Ferguson, and the Condoli brothers. But I remember Rob McConnell's band came in town, and they had flown in, and they were finishing, I think, like a week at this club called Dante's. And I was there the last night, the last set. I remember this British guy came in, and he yelled out to Rob right at the end of the night with this heavy British accent. He's like, "Rob, I've just flown in from London just to hear your band. Would you play one more, please?" He said, "No, we're done." At any rate, it sticks out in my mind being kind of a odd or funny night. But one of the real strange things for me was a former friend of mine, or a current friend of mine, was a member of that band at the time. His name was Marty Morrell. He was there playing percussion, and I was about 15. Marty was probably in his, mid to late 30s. And Marty and I still play today. Marty, of course, drummer with Bill Evans for years, but it was funny to realize that my paths crossed with Marty when I was a youngster, and that we would become such good friends later on. I wonder if you can recount stories like that in your own life. I bet you can. It happens, I'm sure, more often than any of us really realize. At any rate, back to the music. Here is My Man Bill, as recorded by Rob McConnell and the Boss Brass, here on Jazz and the American Spirit.

My Man Bill, as played by Rob McConnell and his band, The Boss Brass, in 1976 in Toronto, Canada. I think the soloists on that were the trumpet player was Guido Basso, and the tenor saxophonist was Eugene Amaro. A lot of great musicians up in Toronto, and it's a beautiful city. If you haven't visited, I highly recommend it. Today on Jazz and the American Spirit, we got the show started off with Bill Mobley, Bill Pierce, and Bill Easley playing 49th Street, and then Bill Evans and Stan Getz played Night and Day. Count Basie played You Gotta Try. Billie Holiday played God Bless the Child. And Bill Charlotte and his trio played Rocker. And of course, before that, or after that, we heard Maceo Parker and Bill Stewart and the band played Daddy's Home. And we just heard Rob McConnell and his band playing My Man Bill. And up next, for the final number today on Jazz and the American Spirit, we have LTD, Long Tall Dexter. And this is from his album, Go. It was recorded in 1962. And he's got Sonny Clark on the piano, Butch Warren on the bass, and Billy Higgins on the drums. And Billy Higgins, if you remember that name, he's played with about everybody in jazz. And what fascinates me as I was looking at his discography is right around this time, he's playing with Ornette Coleman. He's on one of Ornette's groundbreaking records, The Shape of Jazz to Come, playing really essentially very free jazz. But then he's also playing with artists like Dexter Gordon, Sonny Rollins, and Jackie McLean, and just, you know, straight ahead jazz drummer, but also involved in the avant-garde. And while that amazes me, I have to remember that I was in Sam Rivers' band for 20 years, and there's a bunch of guys in Sam's band who kind of wore multiple hats, but I'm still, I mean, Billy Higgins, that's just another level. You know, he's just an amazing, amazing drummer. Here he is with Dexter Gordon, 1962, from the album Go. Here is Dexter's composition, Cheesecake. You've been listening to Jazz and the American Spirit with me, Jeff Rupert, and I hope to see you around.

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I'm Jeff Hanley. Today on our program, 1 hour of new jazz. 11 carefully curated pieces of music reflecting the current state of jazz. We'll hear from a highly acclaimed New York City trio, forged and tempered in 35 years of the white-hot New York City jazz scene. An extraordinary and highly influential bassist who's been thriving in that same scene since he was 20. Steve Swallow is now 85. And a 20-something electric bassist, composer, and arranger from Victoria, British Columbia, who makes his recording debut with what he describes as a coming-of-age record. I've selected a fascinating mix of generations for you this week. It's just a sample of what's happening now in jazz. And we only have time for 11 records this hour, so I tried to make the choices count. This is the jazz that's happening right now. Starting us off this week, three very familiar names: Larry Goldings, Peter Bernstein, and Bill Stewart. 35 years after they first took the stage together on New York City's Upper West Side, the trio has released Rhombus. Rhombus is built upon a repertoire that isn't obviously standard organ trio music. Pieces by pianists and composers like Keith Jarrett, Randy Weston, Abdullah Ibrahim, Wayne Shorter, and Thelonious Monk, plus an Irving Berlin standard and two originals, like this one from guitarist Peter Bernstein called Dissipation Blues. That's how we start this week's Jazz Happening Now.

That's Jazz Happening Now debut from a band out of Quebec called the Greenhouse Ensemble. Their second album is called Mezzanine, and that's appropriate since their first record was called Ground Floor. We heard the Greenhouse Ensemble playing a tune called Nikki on Jazz Happening Now. From Victoria, British Columbia, a bassist named Josh Warren right before that. Josh's debut album is called The Path. We heard Everything in Time. Christian Antonacci played trumpet. Ethan Zabarillo was the saxophonist. Miles Cakebread Krause was the guitarist. Emmett Hodgkins played piano. And Matteo Romaniello was the drummer, with bassist Josh Warren. Another classic bassist, now 85 years old, Steve Swallow, back for the first time in about 10 years with a new album called Winter Song. That was Seven. Steve Swallow playing with our good friend Steve Cardenas on guitar and Gil Goldstein on piano. And from Larry Goldings, Peter Bernstein, and Bill Stewart, we heard Peter's tune Dissipation Blues. The new trio record from Goldings, Bernstein, and Stewart is called Rhombus. I'm Jeff Hanley. 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

Trumpeter Arturo Sandoval was one of the founding members of the band from Cuba called Iraquire, along with Chucho Valdez and Paquito de Rivera. Arturo is back with a terrific new record called Sangu, and we'll start our next set, Jazz Happening Now with Panza.

That's Montreal's Jazz Lab Orchestra with Amigos, a tune written by Francois Bourassa, the pianist, as a tribute to his friends in Paris, his musician friends he played with back in 2021 during an extended stay. Francois Bourassa, the pianist and composer, with the Jazz Lab Orchestra from their new record, which translates as Slip of Time. Miroslav Vitoš, along with members of the Czech National Symphony Orchestra. The new record from Miroslav is called Mountain Call, and that was Path Begins, part of the Evolution Suite. From New Orleans, before that, we heard Chuck Bergeron, his new album with singers called Bass and Face. It's an album he's wanted to make for a very long time. On the Bob Dureau tune Devil May Care, you heard Kate Reed as the singer with bassist Chuck Bergeron. And Arturo Sandoval began the set with Panza. That comes from his newest, called Sangu. Arturo Sandoval, along with William Brahm, Daniel Feldman, Maximilian Girl, Lisandro Piedra, Bob Shepard, Paul Knoll, Samuel Torres, and Michael Tucker. Good size ensemble backing up trumpeter Arturo Sandoval on his latest, Sangu. I'm Jeff Hanley. 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

Welcome back to Jazz Happening Now. This has been, rather coincidentally, a show full of really talented bassists. We've got another one here, Harvey S., someone I've been playing on the radio for a very long time. Harvey S.'s newest album is called Bright Dawn. He's got Peter Bernstein playing guitar, Mickey Hayama on piano, and Matt Wilson on drums. We start our final set for this week's Jazz Happening Now with Harvey S. and the tune Voice in the Sky.

0: That's Bob Reynolds. The fantastic and indomitable Bob Reynolds.
1: Jazz happening now. In Los Angeles, on Cahuenga Boulevard in Studio City, there's a little jazz club, been around since about 1970 or so. It's called The Baked Potato. And that's where that record was made. Drummer Charles Ruggiero, stretching out with his good friends Bob Reynolds and Mike Garola on an album called Plays Monk Live at The Baked Potato. That was Monk's Evidence. Ben Markley's big band did Ben's tune. We took that one from the album called Tuesday Morning Feeling by the Ben Markley Big Band. And bassist Harvey S. began our last set this week on Jazz Happening Now with Voice in the Sky from his album Bright Dawn with Peter Bernstein, Mickey Hayama, and Matt Wilson, rounding out the group led by Harvey S. My name's Jeff. Thanks very much for tuning in. Jazz Happening Now. We're back next week right here on your local public radio. 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

0: From the Deluxe Cabin, it's another edition of Radio Deluxe. I'm John Pizzarelli.
1: I'm Jessica Malasky.
0: And we heard from Sonny Rollins from his album The Bridge, that was Without a Song. Sonny Rollins passing away. And
1: 96 years old.
0: Yes. And I remember...
1: Amazing life.
0: I recalled that when Barbara Cook got her Kennedy Center Award, that was the same year Sonny Rollins got his. And I remember she was quite taken by Sonny Rollins. She goes, you know, of all the people I made friends with, Sonny Rollins was so wonderful and such a force on the jazz scene. And we'll hear a number of things from him on today's program.
1: Well, you know, Barbara really loved jazz musicians. And she loved jazz pianists and obviously jazz guitarists.
0: Thank you.
1: She liked the way, she liked the swing.
0: Yeah.
1: She used to say.
0: She liked the feeling of what was going on
1: yeah.
0: up there.
1: Mm-hmm.
0: Yeah. And she had some great players in her bands, and I'll feature one of those players later on in the show, too.
1: Oh, I think I know who that is. You want to hear a little Catherine Russell?
0: I sure would.
1: We got to spend some time with Catherine Russell this week. We'll talk about that when we come back.
0: What's she going to sing?
1: Oh, let's do Bring It Back. No, that's from the record Bring It Back.
0: Right.
1: I let a song go out of my heart.
0: She let a song go out of her heart. From Bring It Back, here's Catherine Russell on Radio Deluxe.

0: That's Catherine Russell, and I Let a Song Go Out of My Heart.
1: We had the great honor to be a part of Ken Popluski's memorial service at St. Peter's Church in Manhattan this last week. And it was beautiful and funny as he was.
0: Mm-hmm.
1: And Catherine Russell, a lot of people sang and told the wonderful stories, and Catherine Russell just got up and killed everybody. She's just so great.
0: Well, when we come back...
1: What did she sing? I can't remember what she sang.
0: She sang...
1: It's a little swinger like that, though.
0: Yes.
1: And it just was perfect. So we'll come back, and what?
0: All right, I'm going to play Poplawski when we come back from the break.
1: Ken Poplawski.
0: Yes, Ken Poplawski with yours truly. I'm John Pizzarelli. You are...
1: Jessica Malasky.
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0: Money love. Segment two began with yours truly singing Can't Buy Me Love from my Meets the Beatles CD. I think that was the take. That's Ken Paplowski playing the role of Woody Herman on that take.
1: Because it's sort of based on Woodchopper's Ball. Right?
0: Yes, sort of.
1: Was that Don Sobeski's idea?
0: It was Don Sobeski's, who you heard count off. One, yeah. two. It just so makes me so happy to hear Don's voice and Kenny live in the room at NOLA Studios.
1: I think the prevailing sentiment was, other than the fact that he was a sensational human being, was that nobody plays like that. Like, he's not here anymore. That sound is off the planet.
0: Yeah. It just was.
1: It was such a bittersweet afternoon.
0: Yeah. I expressed my disdain that I cannot hire him anymore.
1: I know. Just,
0: that was
1: always the go-to
0: first
1: guy.
0: We did live radio deluxes with him, with Kenny, and record dates, and he played on your records.
1: I mean, I can't tell you how many times we walked into the studio with nothing, really nothing, mm-hmm. on paper, and just said go. And I made a record of like Depression era songs. That was my first record years ago. And Kenny walked in. I said, my dad's name is Harry, and I always loved the song I'm Just Wild About Harry. And is that too corny to do it? And that one, you're in the great hands of Ken Paplowski and Ray Kennedy. So here's what we came up with. This is from Pentimento.
0: Jessica Malasky on Radio Deluxe.

0: That's one of my favorite records that you've made. That's Jessica Mulaski singing I'm Just Wild About Harry. I remember everything, almost everything about that particular take, because it was one take. And I remember how beautifully you sang, which we just heard, and how great Kenny and Ray Kennedy reacted to everything that was going on. There wasn't a moment that was changed. And it just, I said, I remember putting my hands up saying, don't anybody stop. Because it was just so wonderful.
1: Yeah, because normally that song is, you know, in the olden days, it was I'm Just Wild About Harry.
0: You know what? What's it? Helmsley,
1: Leona Helmsley?
0: She used to always request you play that song when her husband walked in the room, Harry Helmsley.
1: Oh.
0: They'd say, she'd come up and say, you've got to play Harry. And everybody had, dun, dun, dun. All the bands in New York knew that in the 70s and 80s. And that was how everybody heard it. And I love the way you sang so beautifully.
1: Well, those records are, you know, as we always say, those records are forever. And golly,
0: you know. Kenny, yes. And so, you know, Kenny and I talked many times about many things, including the Beatles and Elvis Presley. I had the good pleasure of laying this CD that no one had of Benny Goodman at the White House with my father and Hank Jones, Milt Hinton, and Buddy Rich. And I thought we would just conclude this segment with Lady Be Good from that very live CD.
1: Celebrating the beauty of the clarinet.
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0: That's Benny Goodman with Hank Jones, Bucky Pizzarelli, Milt Hinton, and Buddy Rich from an album that doesn't exist in a store. Mm. That was Lady Be Good. I'm John Pizzarelli. You are?
1: Jessica Malasky.
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1: Segment three began with...
2: That's from a record called Sassy and Smooth, Annie Ross in her prime. I'm not sure who came up with that particular title. I'm sure she was thrilled with that in retrospect. That was the ladies in love with you, Annie Ross. I want to make a record, a compilation record.
1: So you should do a Sassy and Smooth, and you should also do Jessica Malasky Sings for Swingin' Lovers. I always like that one, too.
2: Singing from her prime back in 1948.
1: Sings in her prime. We were speaking about instrumentalists who worked with Ken Poplawski. Ted Rosenthal, a frequent collaborator with Ken, has a new album out called The Good Old Days, and here he is to play Two Sleepy People.
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Ted Rosenthal from his album The Good Old Days and Two Sleepy People. To finish up segment three, here is Marty Paich from the Picasso of the Big Band and From Now On Radio Deluxe.

0: That was Marty Paich from the Picasso of the Big Band and a song called From Now On. I'm John Pizzarelli. You are?
1: Jessica Mulaski.
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0: Segment four began with...
1: Isn't that a beautiful record?
0: It really is.
1: You know, I spent... It was a very rainy weekend up here in the in Putnam County this weekend. And I just started making a little pact with myself to start listening to more records, classic mm-hmm. records.
0: Classic and, jazz albums.
1: Yeah. And that was Billy Taylor Trio made a record called My Fair Lady Loves Jazz. And it's almost 70 years old, that record.
0: Yeah.
1: I've grown accustomed...
0: 1957, I guess, yeah.
1: Grown accustomed to your face. And it was arranged and conducted by...
0: Who? Whom?
1: You tell me.
0: Quincy
1: Jones.
0: Yes.
1: How could that be? How old was he? We have to go Google and see when he was born. But I think that put him on the map. And the whole record is beautiful. The rain in Spain, wouldn't it be lovely?
0: Well, yeah. At that time, as I think of it too, Quincy was putting together a big band to go to Europe. I'll have to find out when it was, because there's the Great Wide World of Quincy Jones
1: mm-hmm.
0: that has all those. And he took that band to Europe. Now, this might be right before that even. So you are right. It's an amazing bit of business.
1: And, you know, together. Just taking music from a Broadway musical and, you know, putting it through your filter. But the way he ranges those horns, just beautiful.
0: Yeah, it's a great record.
1: And, you know, and Oscar Peterson made a...
0: Everybody made My Fair Lady
1: It's
0: records.
1: Crazy. Well, it's a great score.
0: Yeah. Well, here's Oscar Peterson from just a year later. Oscar Peterson plays My Fair Lady. And here he is to play...
1: Get Me to the Church on Time?
0: On Radio Deluxe.

0: Oscar Peterson from his Oscar Peterson plays My Fair Lady and Get Me to the Church on Time. And I know Andre Previn, I think, made a My Fair Lady record, as did Nat Cole.
1: Mm-hmm.
0: Nat Cole's was in 64.
1: Well, maybe we can start the next section with that.
0: We could open with little Nat Cole.
1: Yeah.
0: Well, after the break.
1: Let's do that.
0: Well, this has been quite a first half of Radio Deluxe. Thanks for tuning in to hear us. I'm John Pizzarelli. You are?
1: Jessica Malasky.

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0: It's the second half of Radio Deluxe from the Deluxe Cabin. John Pizzarelli along with
1: Jessica Malasky.
0: That, of course, was Nat King Cole from 1964 and On the Street Where You Live from My Fair Lady.
1: So the first two records we played were more influenced by the Broadway musical, which opened in 1956. And, I mean...
0: The movie was...
1: 64, so yeah. That had just come out when and he did that. George Cukor directed the film.
0: And Moss Hart, the play, mm-hmm. right? The musical on Broadway.
1: It's based on the Shavian Pygmalion.
0: It is.
1: Alan J. Lerner, Frederick Lowe, beautiful
0: and
1: score.
0: And in my research, the first album made that consisted entirely of one program of songs, say, from My Fair Lady, as in this case, was made by Shelley Mann. It was called Shelley Mann and Friends Plays the Music of My Fair Lady in 1956.
1: So he got there first.
0: He got there first.
1: All right.
0: And it was the first album of its kind, and it consists of Shelley Mann on drums, Andre Previn on piano, and Leroy Vinegar on drums. And here is Wouldn't It Be Loverly on Radio Deluxe.

0: Shelly Mann, Andre Previn, Leroy Vinegar, and Wouldn't It Be Loverly. What a nice trip through the music of My Fair Lady.
1: Have you ever thought of doing an entire songbook of a show? I mean, I know you did that Oklahoma suite, which was great, and you worked a little on the Guys and Dolls stuff.
0: I like the suites.
1: Guys and Dolls.
0: I like to put together a number of songs. I thought about Guys and Dolls, actually, for a moment.
1: Yeah, because that score is just incredible.
0: Yeah. Well, what do you have to close out the first this segment of the second half?
1: Well, I'm always, always happy to play Anita O'Day. And let's see. How about a little All Too Soon, Anita O'Day?
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0: All Too Soon. From Anita O'Day, I'm John Pizzarelli. You are?
1: I'm Jessica Malasky.
0: Benny Green, after the break.
1: Ooh.
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1: That's fun.
0: Love that record. 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How do we continue?
1: I don't know.
0: Well, how about, I love Kenny Rankin's record of House of Gold.
1: Mm. I must have listened to this record 1,000 times.
0: Yeah, it's from the Kenny Rankin album and has a beautiful Don Costa arrangement.
1: It was on heavy rotation in my bedroom and the hi-fi in Woolpit, Connecticut.
0: My hi-fi too. Kenny Rankin and House of Gold on Radio Deluxe. People.

0: Kenny Rankin and House of Gold. Mm. I remember my father coming downstairs going, what's on that hi-fi?
1: Well, the arrangements on that record are beautiful.
0: And my dad was good friends with Don Costa. Mm. He lived, Don and Jerry Bruno and Marion Evans had an apartment in the, what's that famous?
1: The 50s?
0: The one right, the one all the actors lived in on like 40.
1: Yes. I'll think of it in a second.
0: That one.
1: W? Yeah, I know people that people still live there, like if they come to town to do a show.
0: Yeah.
1: It's pretty, oh gosh.
0: And there's even, there's home movies of my father on the roof. They did live in New York for about 6 months, my mother and father, in that
1: How
0: building.
1: How did I not know that?
0: That they lived in New York?
1: Yeah, I never knew that.
0: And then Bucky got the place in Clifton on Haddonfield Road.
1: I thought they were Jersey through and through.
0: Well, they, you know, 6 months will do it to you. We started the program with Sonny Rollins, and here he is with Shelly Manne and Ray Brown from an album called Way Out West. The picture on

0: Sonny Rollins, Ray Brown, and Shelly Mann, and I'm an old cowhand from way out west. The great Sonny Rollins on saxophone. I'm John Pizzarelli. You are?
1: Jessica Mulaski.
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2: 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I'm Murray Kent. 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

0: Segment 7 from the Deluxe Cabin began with a song Jessica picked out.
1: That was Michael Franks, Underneath the Apple Tree. And we were listening while we were making dinner last week to his podcast. What's it called?
0: It's called The End of One.
1: He's really great.
0: He's interviewed by his friend Veronica Nunn, who sang in his group, mm-hmm. About his career. And it's really interesting.
1: And he was talking about Sleeping Gypsy. Was he talking about?
0: Well, he talked Sleeping Gypsy was the second album. This was the fourth, I believe. And it was called Tiger in the Rain.
1: Tiger in the Rain.
0: And this particular podcast episode talked about how he got to do Tiger in the Rain, produced by John Simon. That cut features Ben Reilly on drums, Kenny Barron on piano, Ron Carter on bass, and Bucky Pizzarelli on rhythm guitar.
1: Gosh, too bad they couldn't get anybody.
0: Yeah, and he talks about that.
1: Yeah. he's always very sweet about your dad. And obviously he's very articulate. He's a brilliant guy. But if you find that, and if you're interested in that sort of thing, I found it fascinating. And he's funny and personable.
0: Oh, he's just terrific. Yeah. And when he had made the record with Bucky, I came back from college. I got the record in at the University of Tampa and was showing it off because my father played a solo on one of the other tracks. And I got home and Michael came over for dinner with his neighbors, Dominic Cortese and Sandy.
1: He talks about this.
0: Yes, and Dominic and Sandy were dear friends with Bucky. They knew each other very, and that's why Dominic said, I'm going to bring him over to the house. So there was Michael and Claudia, Claudia being Michael's wife, and we all snuck around a corner and waved to him and he signed our records and stuff.
1: He just happened to live next door to one of the great accordion players of all time.
0: The guy who played accordion on Vienna Waits for You.
1: Yeah,
0: and all those Billy Joel, that Scenes from Italian Restaurant. And Dominic was a dear friend. He played on Da Vinci's Eyes on my record. Mm-hmm. And I said, well, we have to go down the street. We played at the Magnificent Crepe. And we had a little group that played there. And we played a lot of Michael Franks songs. And so when they were done with dinner, they came unexpectedly and stood in the back and we played all of Michael Franks songs.
1: Oh my gosh.
0: And Claudia had said that was the first time he heard somebody else
1: cover one of his songs.
0: Play his songs for him.
1: Wow.
0: He was just, he's a dear guy. And
1: he every once in a while sends us eggplant.
0: Yes.
1: Because he has that famous song about eggplant.
0: Yes.
1: And your mom made the, of course.
0: And he had my mom's eggplant. And so that's where we connected on that, too. So
1: there you go.
0: The End of One is the name of the podcast, wherever you find your podcast. It's Michael Franks talking all about his career. It's just wonderful. That was fun. Should we play? I have Ken Paplowski from The Unheard Bird, which he did at live at Birdland, and he was doing all of these arrangements that were written for Charlie Parker that never got recorded.
1: Oh, wow.
0: And so from that record, here is Kenny playing tenor saxophone on this, and I cover The Waterfront on Radio Deluxe.

0: Ken Paplowski from his record, The Unheard Bird, and I Cover the Waterfront. I'm John Pizzarelli. You are?
1: I'm Jessica Malasky.
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0: The final segment of Radio Deluxe this week began with a record that you love, as do I.
1: I love this record. Boy, oh boy, can she sing. This is a younger Nancy Wilson. And the record's called Yesterday's Love Songs, Today's Blues, and that is The Very Thought of You.
0: That was a great record. It's and the whole record itself is amazing.
1: Yeah.
0: Right?
1: And she was gorgeous.
0: Did you follow her with the mic cord, or was that somebody else?
1: I worked at the Oakdale Music Theater. I had a summer internship there years and years and years ago. It was a tent then. Now it's like solid, and it's in the round. And my job on that particular week, I worked with Engelbert Humperdinck, you name it. They all came through. And she stood on the stage in a black dress. I'll never forget it. Gorgeous. And I had to page her mic. So if she walked to one side, because it was in the round.
0: Right.
1: You'd walk to one side, I'd have to give her more. And then I'd pull it back so she wouldn't fall down. That was my skill, mad skills for that.
0: But that's really sweet.
1: No, I just sat there and watched all these remarkable people.
0: Yeah.
1: Tom Jones.
0: Well, I pass Oakdale all the time when you go out to
1: in Wallingford, Connecticut.
0: Yeah.
1: And my girlfriend and I, my best friend from high school, we had the time of our life. Time of our life.
0: What have you got for us? You got a little...
1: And I just remember, because a couple of shows came through. Mm-hmm. Lorelei with... what's her name?
0: Hello. Carol Channing.
1: Carol Channing. And she came up to me and she went, Saugatuck, Pogatuck. And I was like, she said, Saugatuck, Pogatuck. And I said, Naugatuck. She said, Naugatuck. Because she made a curtain speech wherever she went. And she was like, I'd like to thank the nice people of Saugatuck. And all the girls, as a kid, I fell in love with their character shoes. You know, the character shoes that you girls wear in musicals? Not anymore, but too much. But with the little strap, that's all what I wanted to do.
0: And got to do it.
1: Yeah.
0: To close out Radio Deluxe this week, here's...
1: How could that possibly be?
0: I know, it's amazing, right?
1: It went by so quickly, sir.
0: From an album called Junior, here is Junior Mance playing Jubilation on Radio Deluxe.

0: along with Lex Humphreys on drums and Ray Brown on bass. That was Junior Mance and his piece, Jubilation. It's been a wonderful time, I think.
1: I'm going to go visit I'm going to go plant my morning glories now.
0: All right, you go do that.
1: And water everything.
0: And if you're listening on WBGO, there may be more music ahead. So this is very exciting. Morning glories for you, more music for other people. If you're listening to Radio Deluxe everywhere else in the world, we'll see you next week. How does that work?
1: It works.
0: I'm John Pizzarelli. You are?
1: I'm Jessica Malatsky.
0: To the last train home, this has been Radio Deluxe.

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Good morning, everybody. That is an album from Mike LaDon, Jeremy Pelt, Eric Alexander, and called Heavy Hitters from 2003, and a tune called Big Richard. Eric Alexander on alto on that tune, usually playing tenor. Good morning, everybody. Saul Lubaroff with you, as always, for the next 4 hours. If you have a beginning band student in the family, KCCK's Middle School Jazz Band Camp is a great way to improve skills and stay excited about music over the summer. 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Let's get back to more music. Here is something brand new from Peter Erskine, Alan Pasqua, and Scott Colley. And I noticed on the album they have done quite a few covers of popular tunes, and this one caught my eye. Here's an arrangement of Wichita Lineman, right here on 88.3 KCCK.

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Iowa's Jazz Station, 88.3 KCCK. I think I found it, an obscure album from the Cannonball Adderley Quintet. I don't think I've ever heard this album. It was recorded in San Francisco, September and October, separate dates. In 1968, the album is called Accent on Africa. The album cover art is a picture of the great man standing in the middle of the Sahara Desert with a soprano saxophone and an alto saxophone around his neck. And we heard a track entitled Hamba Nami. Cannonball Adderley, alto and soprano saxophone, his brother Nat on cornet. Carol Kay, the great session player from the 70s and beyond on guitar. Ray Brown on bass. Earl Palmer on drums. 1968 Cannonball Adderley Quintet. And before that, brand new album from Peter Erskine, Alan Pasqua, and Scott Colley with a cover of Wichita Lineman, made famous by the late Glenn Campbell. Saul Luperoff with you on this Sunday morning. And right now we're going to hear something brand new from the great trumpeter Dave Douglas.

dedicate this song to little Junior Parker, a cousin of mine that's gone on, but we'd like to kind of carry on in his name.

0: 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In Iowa City, Coralville, and North Liberty, that is the Reverend Al Green from 1974. Take Me to the River. I thought we'd change things up a little bit. Have a little backbeat, a little R&B action as we go into this break. Good morning, everybody. Saul Luparoff with you, as always, on this Sunday. And we are going to hear a track coming up from Chick Corea called Forever Yours, the farewell performance. And yes, we lost Maestro Chick Corea about 3-4 years ago. There's a lot of great songs on this album, including some Ellington, some Bill Evans. We're going to hear Round Midnight in just a moment. I've got today's Clean Up Your Act coming up in just a minute. 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
1: Growth in renewable energy overtook the increase in global electricity demand in 2025, led by solar projects in China and India. I'm George Dorman with Clean Up Your Act. That's according to a new report by Ember, an energy think tank based in London. Ember's senior data analyst Nicholas Folgham was the lead author.
2: So in 2025, clean power met all of the increase in global electricity demand. The largest drivers of global fossil generation growth, like China and India, are now aggressively pursuing a strategy of diversification through bringing renewables into the mix. And those are the sources that are the biggest drivers of change in their power system today.
1: Renewables like solar, wind, and hydropower made up more than a third of the electricity mix in 2025.
2: And this was led by solar power, which showed a 30% increase over output in the previous year. The fastest increase in solar power that we've seen in 8 years.
1: Folgham says the drive toward renewables is no longer just founded on government policies.
2: It is founded on an economic viability of those generating sources, as they're competitive and cheaper than their fossil fuel alternatives.
1: Coal power, in fact, dropped below one-third of global generation for the first time in modern history last year. I'm George Dorman on 88.3 KCCK.

that jazz from Kirkwood Community College, 88.3 KCCK. That is the music of Pat Metheny and Lyle Mays, performed by a group of studio musicians back in 1994. Alex Isles, Bob Surnow's LA Big Band, featuring Bobby Shue and Wayne Bergeron, among others, and Pat Metheny's The First Circle. And before that, Chick Corea with a nice version of Round Midnight here on this Sunday morning. 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

That's Cedar Walton and a solo album that he recorded, 1986, called Blues for Myself. Cedar Walton with the tune called Sixth Avenue. And before that, brand new from Chicago guitarist Bobby Broom. Note of Thanks is his new album. And we heard Sonny Rollins' tune called Pent Up House. Getting close to the top of the hour here on this Sunday morning. Here is a brand new album called Blue Moods, Directions and Expressions, featuring some wonderful Positone record label musicians, Art Hirahara, Boris Kozlov, Ben Galise, and Diego Rivera.

That is Joshua Redman and his quartet from one of his first albums way back in 1994 called Mood Swing with a tune called Faith. Right here on 50 Years of All That Jazz. 88.3 KCCK, Cedar Rapids and Iowa City, streaming worldwide at kcck.org. 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

Your Jazz Oasis in High Definition. 88.3 KCCK, that is the Billy Childs Trio. Brand new album called Triumvirate. Billy Childs on piano with Matt Penman on upright bass and Ari Honig on drums with a tune called Carefree. 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

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That's one of those top 10 albums that if you ever want to start a jazz record collection, that would be part of the 10 albums I would suggest that you buy. The Dave Brubeck Quartet, 1959. Time Out is the album. And track number two, Strange Meadowlark, with that gorgeous alto saxophone of Mr. Paul Desmond. And before that, one of my favorite new albums from a group called Daggerboard. This is featuring some monster players. Eric Jacobson, trumpet, flugelhorn, Gregory Howe, percussion, Henry the Skipper Franklin on acoustic bass, Mike Clark on drums, Matt Clark on piano, Fender Rhodes, Dave McNabb guitar, Dave Ellis saxophones. We heard a tune called A Pride in the Prairie. And right now, we are going to get to an album with Pat Bianchi, Troy Roberts on saxophone, Colin Stranahan, yeah, on drums. Pat Bianchi on Hammond B3 organ, Troy Roberts on saxophone. I'm not sure if he's playing tenor or alto. Doesn't matter. He's a great player. And this is an album called Confluence. I think you'll recognize the melody on this tune. It was a very good year.

0: That's why the lady is a tramp.
1: Sometimes I go to Coney Island.
0: Oh, the beach is divine.
1: And I love the Yankees.
0: Gita's just fine.

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All that jazz from Kirkwood Community College, 88.3. KCCK, Lady and the Tramp with Lady Gaga and Tony Bennett from 2011. And boy, we sure miss Mr. Tony Bennett. Brings us to our next break here on this Sunday morning. Saul Luperoff with you until 1 o'clock, as always. Thanks for tuning in. And, just a reminder that you can catch me Saturday mornings as well. 8 a.m. until 12 noon every weekend for Saturday Morning Jazz, and every Sunday from 9 a.m. until 1 p.m. Murray Kent takes over at 1 o'clock, as always, with Big Band Memories. 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

That is Hank Mobley on tenor sax from his album Soul Station. And that is featuring Art Blakey on drums, Wynton Kelly on piano, and Paul Chambers on bass. That was from 1960, a tune entitled This I Dig of You. 50 years of all that jazz, 88.3 KCCK, Cedar Rapids, and Iowa City, FM and HD radio streaming worldwide at kcck.org and on our mobile app. KCCK is supported by Summer of the Arts presenting the Iowa City Jazz Festival, Friday, July 3rd through Sunday, July 5th. 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

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That is Lettuce from 2019, their album called Elevate, and a nice version of Tears for Fears, pop tune from 1985. Everybody Wants to Rule the World. And before that, a brand new album from Jared Hall, also featuring Troy Roberts, who is getting a lot of work these days, as well he should, a phenomenal saxophone player. Jared Hall on trumpet, Ben Markley on piano, and Kyle Swan drums, Michael Glynn on upright bass on that album. We heard the title track to Jared Hall's album called Hometown. 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All right, Saul Lubaroff with you for another hour-ish, and at 1 o'clock, Murray Kent will take over, as always, with Big Band Memories. Right now, here is a tune by Ralph Towner and a version of the great ballad, My Foolish Heart.

0: 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Truly one of the prettiest melodies in modern jazz. That is Lee Morgan from 1964's album called Cornbread, and a lovely tune called Ciora. And joining Lee on this album, Jackie McLean, alto sax. Jackie was born on this date in 1931, passing away at the age of 74. Also, Hank Mobley on this session, Herbie Hancock, Billy Higgins on drums, Larry Riddle on upright bass. All right, coming up, more great music. We're going to hear a track from the album called Triological, featuring Ben Allison, Steve Cardenas, and Ted Nash.
1: Duke Ellington once released an album called Will the Big Bands Ever Come Back? 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I'm Murray Kent, featuring the famous bands along with the lesser heard names, small group classic jazz also, and let's not forget great singers and vocal groups from those golden years too, often singing standards from the Great American Songbook. 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
0: And as always, at 1 o'clock, Murray will be here. 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

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From Kirkwood Community College, 88.3 KCCK, that is the trombone sensation. Her name is Audrey Ochoa, based in Edmonton, Alberta. Jazz trombonist and composer. And her album from 2025 called The Head of a Mouse was nominated for a Juno Award for Solo Jazz Album of the Year. And this is from her brand new album called The Sorceress, with a track entitled Maintenance Phase. In this set before that, we heard also from Ray Obieto and a track entitled Slight Accent. And starting off, the album called Triological with Ben Allison, upright bass, Steve Cardenas on guitar, and Ted Nash on saxophone. We heard a track called Puddle Jumper. KCCK Jazz 2 is an uninterrupted playlist of the top jazz cuts of all time, but without any special programs or interruptions, perfect for those times when you want great music. 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

Oh my, that is Ulysses Owens Jr. and his group called Generation Y, brand new album, and the name of the album called Around the World With You. And that was a tune made popular by the late, great Roy Hargrove. That was from Roy's album called Ear Food. I'm Not So Sure. Ulysses Owens Jr. on the drums. Arena Terracuba, alto sax. Anthony Hervey, trumpet. Tyler Bullock on piano. Yasushi Nakamura on upright bass. And Nanami Haruta on trombone. As we cross the bridge into Sunday afternoon, 50 years of all that jazz. Jazz 88.3, KCCK, Cedar Rapids and Iowa City, FM and HD Radio. 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

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And right now, one of my favorite tenor players, Harold Land. And Harold played with Clifford Brown, Max Roach, and that great group. But here he is on his own. This album is called Harold in the Land of Jazz. And we are going to hear a tune entitled... This is called Grooveyard. Harold Land on tenor. Rolf Erickson, trumpet, Carl Perkins on piano, Leroy Vinegar on bass, and Frank Butler on the drums.

That is Harold Lopez Nusa right here on Blues News and All That Jazz, 88.3 KCCK, where you can also hear us at 106.9 FM in Iowa City, Coralville, and North Liberty. From 2020, that is the title track to Harold Lopez Nusa's album called Te Lo Dije. Well, coming up at 1 o'clock, of course, Mr. Murray Kent will take over the airwaves with Big Band Memories. And wanted to remind you that nobody plays the blues like KCCK. Tune in every Saturday for the Dean of Iowa Blues DJs and member of the Iowa Blues Hall of Fame, Bob DeForest, with the Blues. It's Eastern Iowa's original blues radio show, plus the sounds of Texas and Louisiana on the Crawfish Circuit and the Melting Pot, where anything can happen. 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

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They end up the undisputed winner.

to turn the blues off. If you book a stateroom on a cruise, you'll have to unpack and call the cruise off. A little vacation from the blues. Now, considering my depressed condition, for me to make life a little saner, you know, they couldn't have made it any plainer. 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I need a vacation.

0: All that jazz from Kirkwood Community College, 88.3 KCCK, brand new from Chris Fagan on tenor sax with his group consisting of David Rosenblatt on guitar, Matthias Correa on bass, and Joao Di Sabato. That is the first time I've seen somebody with that first name, Joao, which was the first name of the wonderful Joao Gilberto of the Brazilian Bossa Nova movement. I remember when Joao passed away, I got on the internet so I could figure out how to pronounce his name. Joao. Okay, good to know. Saul Luparov just about ready to hand things over to Mr. Murray Kent. 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Well, that will do it for my weekend programming, and I'll see you next weekend. As always, hope you guys have a great rest of your weekend, and we will talk soon.
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0: stepping out, my dear, into an atmosphere that positively reeks with class.
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0: And I trust that you'll excuse my dust when I step on the gas.
1: Stout fella.

Yes, indeed. Welcome to Big Band Memories. Memorable tune there to start things off this afternoon, for sure. From the 1935 film, starring Fred Astaire and Ginger Rogers, of course, introduced by Astaire on the silver screen, written by Irving Berlin, this time around with Al Boley and Ray Noble in his orchestra, and a vocal contingent called the Freshmen there. Top hat, white tie and tails, Big Band Memories. Here on 50 Years of All That Jazz, Jazz 88.3, KCCK, Cedar Rapids and Iowa City. You'll find additional service to Johnson County on translator K295AC, Iowa City, and that's at 106.9 FM. This programming reminder, KCCK and Orchestra Iowa close the first Friday jazz season with an opus favorite. Blake Shaw returns this coming Friday. Blake regularly performs at Noche, the Iowa City Jazz Festival, Jazz Under the Stars, and all around the country. He's also fresh off the road from KCCK's Schoolhouse Jazz shows this spring. Blake, I should mention, brings a cool selection of old favorites with a fresh twist to each performance. Again, this is the final First Friday Jazz of the summer, so don't miss out. Friday afternoon at 5 in Orchestra Iowa's Opus Concert Cafe. First show of first set, I should say, of the 5 p.m. show. As per usual, if you can't make it down there, it's broadcast live right here on Iowa's Jazz Station. And join us June 17th for the final Mojo, featuring guitarist Luke Sanders. A little potpourri this hour, and then we have three birthdays we're going to, birthday anniversaries, if you will, that we're going to observe this afternoon. Some classic Benny Goodman, primarily some of his classic recordings with the orchestra and his trio and quartet from 90 years ago, 1936. Of course, the swinging era was really in full swing, if you will, back in that year. And so classic Benny Goodman. Also, Peggy Lee's birthday was last Tuesday, the 26th of May, and back in the year 1920. We've got her with Benny Goodman, her first boss, really, in the early 1940s, and then some later classic recordings and some rare broadcast material as well with Peggy Lee. And also, let's mention great Harlem band leader Jimmy Lunsford, born June 6th, is his birthday coming up this Friday, as a birthday anniversary, and with some classic Lunsford recordings as well from the 1930s on into the early 1940s. Right now, though, our potpourri continues with another fine band, that of Larry Clinton, with another fine singer. And her name, B. Wayne. And their tune, the great Gershwin classic, Love Is Here to Stay.

Gershwin's last tune, 1937, the year that it was written, and that fine recording from back in those days, again with B. Wayne, Larry Clinton, and his orchestra. From 1938, fine tune written by Frank Lesser and Hoagie Carmichael, and a fine version here. We played this before, but I thought it would be definitely worth bringing back in this afternoon. The harmful little arful, the cheerful little earful himself, Fats Waller and his rhythm, giving us two sleepy people.

Fats Waller there, doing that rather straight fashion for him. Very nice take on, of course, Two Sleepy People. Fine tune now coming up, written back in 1934. We've got two versions of the tune Moonglow this afternoon. Later on, we'll hear Benny Goodman and his quartet with his classic 1936 recording. And here, with strings, I believe, if I recall correctly, it's the fine version by Artie Shaw, Moonglow.

Sunday afternoon, Vintage Vibe here in the usual fashion. We'll be here until 5 o'clock. Hope you can stay with us here. Nice potpourri this hour. Your Jazz Oasis in high definition, Iowa's Jazz Station, 88.3 KCCK. 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And let's glance at our forecast this afternoon. Chance of some rain. There is some rain on the radar there, not here currently, but a 40% chance of showers and maybe a thunderstorm this afternoon with a high near 82 degrees. Then a 40% chance of showers and thunderstorms overnight, mainly after 3 a.m. Overnight low should be 59 degrees. Tomorrow, a 30% chance of some more rain, mainly before 1 in the afternoon. Otherwise, mostly sunny, high topping off tomorrow at 84 degrees. For Tuesday, sunny, 84 again and a bit warmer. Sunshine, 85 on Wednesday. So winds are currently out of the east around 16 here at Kirkwood. It's a cloudy sky, and we have 69 degrees going for us right now.

We'll have more Benny Goodman later this afternoon. I thought we'd squeeze in this fine recording on the Victor label with his fine vocalist. Benny is a vocalist there, of course, Martha Tilton. And This Can't Be Love. October it was, back in 1938, for that Victor recording. The next tune was introduced and made famous by Bing Crosby in one of the road pictures, Road to Morocco, if I recall correctly. This time around is Charlie Spivak, his trumpet and orchestra. I don't think we played this version before of Moonlight Becomes You.

Back in the big band days, quite often you hear multiple versions of a tune. And the tune My Prayer was a big hit for Glenn Miller's orchestra, naturally. Also, the Ink Spots made the pop charts this year, but we have opted for this fine version of My Prayer, with Bob Eberle doing the vocal and Jimmy Dorsey and his orchestra on hand here.

Yes, durable classic, you bet. Durable version, too, of that classic. Hokie Carmichael Stardust, of course, with Glenn Miller. And his orchestra for us on Big Band Memories. Right here on Blues, News, and All That Jazz, 88.3 KCCK. Also at 106.9 FM in Iowa City, Coralville, and North Liberty. The music right now, durable ballad, called I'm in the Mood for Love, written by Jimmy McHugh and Dorothy Fields. This fine version from 1939 presents, with Harry Sosnick's orchestra, Francis Langford.

0: No, in 1935, too, we usually play the version that was a big hit by Fats Waller, but I found a nice alternate version of I'm Gonna Sit Right Down and Write Myself a Letter right here with Connie Boswell.
1: Well, doggone, that mailman went and passed my house again.

Now a song from 1944, appearing originally in a Bing Crosby film called Here Come the Waves. It's a great tune by Harold Arlen and Johnny Mercer called Let's Take the Long Way Home. And this fine version on our turntable features Joe Stafford with husband Paul Weston and his orchestra.

Yeah, that's a good tune. Not exactly what I thought I had ready for you, but that turned out to be a nice version of The Way You Look Tonight with Wayne King and his orchestra.

Usually we play the version by Benny Goodman and Martha Tilton that I thought, let's listen to Ray Eberly with Glenn Miller and their take on And the Angels Sing. Now, hopefully, we have her ready to sing for us, she being Jo Stafford. And the tune that I think we have ready for you is, let's listen and see what we have here. Yeah, let's take the long way home. Got it.

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We're talking now about Dorothy L'Amour with her 1940 recording here of a 1920s Isham Jones tune that's become an all-time favorite. It had to be you.

0: it had to be you.
1: Ends just like so. Dorothy L'Amour is advertised. Sunday afternoon, a little potpourri this hour on Big Bend Memories, presenting the fine vocal group, the Pied Pipers. Their initial fame was with Tommy Dorsey's orchestra. Here they are, out on their own, in the year 1948. Another tune by Isham Jones coming up here, and another familiar favorite for sure, I'll See You in My Dreams.

Our final tune this hour with our potpourri once again features the Pied Pipers, but here they are back with Tommy Dorsey's orchestra, and also in the lineup, Joe Stafford also makes a contribution here with a great Gershwin standard and an all-time favorite again here, Embraceable You.

Mighty Fine, of course, with a talent like that, can't go wrong. Yeah, a great arrangement, too, of course, the Gershwin Standard, Embraceable You, the Pied Pipers, Joe Stafford, Tommy Dorsey, and his orchestra. Top of the hour, 2 o'clock, and a reminder, this is 50 years of all that jazz, Jazz 88.3 KCCK, Cedar Rapids and Iowa City. 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To the music with Jimmy Lunsford and his and the Harlem Express here, if you will, right now. Jimmy Lunsford gives us an old favorite here, brought back their take on The Lonesome Road.

road before you travel on. Oh, mama, look up, and seek your maker before Rogie Bull blows his horn.

Yeah, taking a trip down that lonesome road with Jimmy Lunsford, one of our favorite bands here on Big Band Memories. Jimmy Lunsford and his orchestra, and this could be our theme around here. Rhythm is our business. Yeah.

Yes, indeed. Rhythm is our business, isn't it? Here on Big Band Memories, as we present this hour, some classic recordings, indeed, by Jimmy Lunsford and the orchestra. And the next tune, well, this is an oldie. Yeah, bring back a tune that goes back to 1924, and it was introduced then by Paul Whiteman's orchestra. Later versions in the 30s and 40s included Muggsy Spanier's Ragtime Band. Tommy Dorsey picked up on this tune, and Eddie Condon and his band, and Eddie Condon, and also, I should mention, Sidney Bechet's Blue Note Jazz Man also made a fine recording, and others. But we have Jimmy Lunsford on tap now on the turntable with Mandy. Make up your mind.

Music from the mid-30s to the early 1940s. Great classic recordings of Jimmy Lunsford's orchestra. One of my favorite ballads by the band is coming up here, called Dream of You.

Yes, tune goes back, well, can it be, 90 years ago. Yes, 1936. Dream of You, written by Cy Oliver and Jimmy Lunsford, with the vocal chorus by Cy Oliver. Dream of You, followed by their take on another oldie here from the 1920s. They do a really memorable version of My Blue Heaven.

Always good to hear that one. Of course, Jimmy Lunsford's classic treatment of My Blue Heaven. Now a lesser-known Lunsford tune from an album called Stomp It Off. This is Shake Your Head from Side to Side.

Appropriately entitled Stomp It Off from the album of the same name. As we feature this hour, Jimmy Lunsford and his Harlem Express on your Jazz Oasis in High Definition, Iowa's Jazz Station, 88.3 KCCK, where KCCK is part of the community outreach here at Kirkwood Community College. 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Let's continue. Another classic here with the Lunsford Orchestra. Old Scottish tune, real oldie here, and they do a nice job on Annie Laurie.

Jimmy Lunsford's birthday anniversary coming up this Friday, born on the 6th of June, all the way back in the year 1902. Some of his classic recordings, and yeah, we got time for a few more here. So stay with us on Blues News and all that jazz, 88.3 KCCK. 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All right, this next set, we're going to turn them loose with a tune called Time's a Wastin', and then one written by Guy Lombardo's brother, Carmen Lombardo, called Coquette, and then one of my all-time favorites, a tune that took originally both sides of a 78 RPM Decca disc called Blues in the Night.

a generous sampling of fine recordings from the 30s and 40s of Jimmy Lunsford and his orchestra, Blues in the Night. Now we have another oldie that we've got for you that the band is going to perform called By the River, St. Marie. And then a tune I think that was their theme for a while called Uptown Blues.

Oh, and it's just like that. The vocalist was the popular singer by the name of Dan Grissom. That was from May 1938. Jimmy Lunsford's Orchestra by the River St. Marie. All that jazz from Kirkwood Community College, 88.3 KCCK, where Big Band Memories is supported by Little Village. I was Independent News, Arts, and Culture magazine, distributed monthly at over 800 pickup locations throughout the state since 2001. 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

Now we go back to September 1936 for another Lunsford classic called Organ Grinder Swing. Thank you. Also, I should mention the next hour, Benny Goodman also did a nice take on that, so we'll listen to that tune again next hour. But here's the fine version, as advertised by Jimmy Lunsford's orchestra. It's called, Organ Grinders Swing.

0: Well, all right, then.
1: 1939 for that tune. Yeah, and the one coming up also from that year. It's another one I think you'll enjoy to close off an hour with Jimmy Lunsford this afternoon. The vocal by Trummy Young and the trio from April 7th, 1939, Ain't She Sweet.

0: perfection. Solid.
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2: Solitude. I repeat, that's a fine thing cutting out down the street.
0: Do you dig me? I mean confidentially.
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3: You know, I think the tune is gone. The band has left the building. And if you enjoyed that music, of course, with Jimmy Lunsford here on Big Band Memories. 3 o'clock it is, and this is 50 Years of All That Jazz, Jazz 88.3 KCCK, Cedar Rapids and Iowa City, streaming worldwide on the KCCK mobile app. And as always, you'll find us as well at our website, kcck.org. So this hour, we go back 90 years and find Benny Goodman's orchestra and also the Benny Goodman Trio and the Benny Goodman Quartet. Classic swing music indeed. And earlier this hour, or this afternoon, or in our first hour, we heard the fine tune Moon Glow with Artie Shaw's take on that tune. It's Benny Goodman's turn right now with the quartet comprised of, Benny's clarinet, Teddy Wilson's piano, Lionel Hampton, vibraphone, and Gene Krupa on the drums. It must have been Moonglow. 90 years ago, this summer, August 21st.

In 1935, Benny Goodman really kicked off the swing era nationwide thanks to radio broadcasts and his contract with the Victor Company. What we're concentrating on here are, many of his classic sides with the small groups and of the big band from 1936. In the first session of the year, 1936, we find the band in Chicago's Victor Studios. The date was the 24th of January. His vocalist is Helen Ward, and this is a fine oldie worth bringing back. Benny Goodman's orchestra, and it's been so long.

the session of January 24th, 1936, with a great swing classic coming up momentarily, Stompin' at the Savoy. And then the return of Helen Ward with a fine Johnny Mercer tune, Goody Goody, and the final tune of that recording date in Chicago, January 1936, one called Breakin' in a Pair of Shoes, with a fine arrangement by Fletcher Henderson.

Yeah, Stauffen at the Savoy. We'll get back to that January 1936 session for Victor with the full orchestra, but I thought I'd present the same tune we just heard, Stauffen at the Savoy. Back in December 1936, Benny recorded this with his quartet, Stauffen at the Savoy.

Still sounding mighty fine 90 years later. 1936 classic recordings, small groups, and the full band of Benny Goodman. Back with the band, and right here, Donny Mercer's tune. Brand new when they did this version. Back in January of 36. Helen Ward and Goody Goody. That's followed by Breaking In a Pair of Shoes.

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And as always, thanks for remembering Iowa's Jazz Station. Well, let's segue, as they say in radio land, to the forecast. There's still a chance of rain this afternoon in the area, but right now it's just mostly cloudy. Expecting a high of 82. Well, that's kind of optimistic. We have the warm spot of the afternoon right now, 75 degrees it is. Tonight there's a 40% chance of showers and thunderstorms, and that's mainly after 3 a.m. Overnight low, 59. And then a 30% chance of showers tomorrow before 1 in the afternoon, then turning sunny and a high up to 84 degrees. Tuesday, sunny, 84 again, sunny with 86 anticipated for Wednesday, and more sunshine yet, and a high, I guess the warm spot of the week should be on Thursday with a high that day near 90 degrees. So, running down the current business here, southeast winds at 10, mostly cloudy, and 75 degrees. No, did I get that right? Wait a minute, let me, did I say that right? I sort of went away here, trying to find it here, what it says. Yeah, that's right. That's right, 75 degrees right now here at Kirkwood. Glad we got that settled. Now let's get back with our music. The next session of the Goodman Band was in Chicago again. It was in March of 1936, and their first selection, another all-time big band classic, bringing back Let's Forget Your Troubles and Get Happy.

That was an early composition of or a hit for composer Harold Arlen, and the tune all goes back to 1930, but that's one of the very finest versions from March of 1936. Again, Benningham and Classics on Big Ben Memories. Next, a tune that, well, they did this with Sing Sing Sing, kind of mixing them together in the Carnegie Hall concert in 1938. But here's the original version of Christopher Columbus, followed by another old favorite, I Know That You Know. Instrumentally, Benny Goodman.

Yes, a jaunty version indeed of a tune, sometimes done at a slower tempo. I know that you know. Before that, Christopher Columbus and Forget Your Troubles and Get Happy, leading off that set. All these are classic recordings of Benny Goodman from 1936. Here on Blues News and All That Jazz, 88.3 KCCK. 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Reminding you that Jazz 88.3 is a great way to start the workday. Wake up with Bob Stewart every weekday morning. George Norman has concise news updates, but the focus is on getting your day started with great music instead of a lot of talk. So join Bob and George mornings at 6, here, of course, on Iowa's Jazz Station. Now we turn our attention to another great Goodman session in Chicago for the Victor Company. It was April 23rd of 1936, commencing with Stardust with a great Fletcher Henderson arrangement. Then Helen Ward returns with a little opus called You Can't Pull the Wool

Over My Eyes, and Helen Ward again with The Glory of Love. Then Irving Berlin's Remember, another Fletcher Henderson arrangement, and then closing off with another instrumental called Walk, Jenny, Walk. Classic, Benny Goodman on Big Band Memories.

We're listening to classic Benny Goodman, 90 years ago. This, celebrating classic big band swing music with Benny Goodman, the king of swing here for us. This hour on Big Band Memories. Next hour, another birthday anniversary tribute, if you will, to one of our favorite singers, and probably yours too, Miss Peggy Lee. Tunes we heard in that last set included Stardust, You Can't Pull the Wool Over My Eyes with Helen Ward, and then Helen Ward with a very memorable version of The Glory of Love, then Irving Berlin's Remember, and then an instrumental that I've not heard anywhere else called Walk, Jenny, Walk. Benny Goodman, Big Band Memories.

Boy, the band was really cooking again there. One credited to Jimmy Mundy and Benny Goodman called House Hop. We're in Chicago here, the date, May 27th, 1936. And the next tune was had a little acclaim there back in the mid-1930s. Original version of Sing Me a Swing Song and Let Me Dance was by trumpeter Wingy Minone and his band. Benny picked up a month later on Wingy's version and presenting Helen Ward with Sing Me a Swing Song. And then following Benny's version, another nice recording came out with Chick Webb and his orchestra with the vocal chorus by Ella Fitzgerald. Anyway, it's Benny's turn once again. Sing Me a Swing Song.

And the final tune from that session in Chicago back in May 1936, coming up now. It's a tune that goes back to 1932 called I Would Do Anything for You.

Benny Goodman's Band, a nice selection there, all from 1936. Let's close off this segment with Benny Goodman, with once again Benny Goodman's small group. This time it's the trio of Benny's clarinet, Teddy Wilson on piano, and Gene Krupa on the drums, joined by Helen Ward with the vocal. I don't think we played this one before. This is from April 27th, 1936, called Too Good to Be True.

It's Peggy Lee's turn here in just a moment. Let me remind you, though, right at 4 o'clock here, that this is, of course, 50 years of all that jazz. Jazz 88.3, KCCK, Cedar Rapids and Iowa City. 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So, Peggy Lee, born in Jamestown, North Dakota, as Norma Eggstrom. Peggy Lee was the name that radio announcer in the Dakotas gave her on one of her earlier radio appearances. And so ever since, we know her as Peggy Lee. Here she is with Benny Goodman, the early days of Peggy Lee. And how about the great Gershwin tune here? How long has this been going on?

Peggy Lee, this hour on Big Band Memories. Now we turn to a Capitol transcription session from, well, these recordings for Capitol were between 1946 and 1949, originally appearing only on 16-inch radio transcription discs leased to radio stations. Fortunately for us, they've been reissued on compact discs. So let's tune in to another great Gershwin tune. Following that one, which was from Gershwin's stage musical called Rosalie in 1927. Music, of course, here from Porgy and Bess. It's Peggy's great treatment of Summertime.

Another amazing performance by Peggy Lee, of course, here on Big Band Memories. I don't think we played her version of Hoagy Carmichael's Rockin' Chair before, so let's turn her loose on that right now.

Now Peggy picks up on a tune I think I recall hearing by, Billie Holiday, with Paul Whiteman's orchestra, no less, in the early 1940s, one called Travelin' Light. Again, Peggy Lee's version.

0: Another stellar performance, of course, with Miss Peggy Lee for us on Big Band Memories. I have brought one of the oversized platters we play occasionally here on the program, a radio transcription. It was a public service program for the Army National Guard, a popular program that featured a number of bands and singers, especially in the 1950s. Don't have a date on this disc, but sometime in the 50s. The program is called Let's Go to Town, and Peggy Lee appears with the band of Billy May. So I don't think this has been reissued anywhere. So we're playing this off the original disc. Peggy Lee on the air, transcribed with Billy May.
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0: I'm Jack Allen. On drill nights and evenings like this in the Army, I'm Sergeant Jack Allen of the National Guard. A lot of my fellow guardsmen, your friends and neighbors, are spending one of those sociable National Guard evenings listening to our band of the month, Billy May and his orchestra, whose music you've been hearing. Is everything in order, Billy?
1: Absolutely, Sergeant. All present and accounted for.
2: Including me.
0: Including me means Miss Peggy Lee, songwriter, singer, movie star, and at this very moment, on special assignment for an army full of guardsmen to introduce the first number. Peg?
2: Well, here's what you get. A bright, bouncy ditty called Pick Yourself Up. And to play it, the great Billy May in his orchestra.

0: Thanks, everyone. If we can get away from the music for a minute, Jack, I've heard a lot about the Air National Guard's pilot training. Tell me, are the requirements awfully tough?
1: Billy, as a matter of fact, the Air National Guard has eased the requirements for aviation cadet training. That means you don't have to have any previous military training at all.
0: None?
1: None. And that's why young fellows, high school grads who are eager and ready can qualify for the Air Guard today. Here's a chance for training with jets, radar, the newest equipment of the air age, and you can win those silver pilot's wings and an officer's rank, too.
0: Well, just what are the requirements?
1: Well, if you're between 19 and 26 and a half years old, a high school graduate, unmarried, and physically fit, then the Air National Guard is for you. But check in at your local Air National Guard headquarters, and they'll tell you. You get a good deal in the Guard.
0: Now, Jack, since you deputized Peggy to introduce the band's first number, how about me doing the same for her first?
1: Sir, you too have got yourself a good deal in the Guard. Billy, go to it.
0: Right. Anybody who wants to hear Peggy Lee sing, signify in the usual manner.
2: Thank you. Thank you, everyone. You know, there must be dozens and dozens of songs I'd call my favorites. Some of them I call my special favorites because they're the songs I find myself singing when I'm home, just sitting at the piano, whiling away the time. Sometimes they're gay, sometimes blue, and sometimes just sort of sentimental, like this one.

As soon as order is restored, Peggy will get along to a Cole Porter song from a few years back. Do I Love You?

You know, you fellas who are 17 or 18 have some real responsibilities to face these days. You're finishing high school or starting college, or you're even actually holding down a job. And what's more, you face the big responsibility of a military obligation to your country. Now, here's a tip on a mighty good way to fulfill that obligation. Join the Army or Air National Guard. You see, in the local unit of the National Guard, stationed right in your own hometown, you can fill your military obligations without interrupting your civilian career or your educational plans. Besides, in the Guard, you can get pay benefits, retirement benefits, and insurance benefits, which you really ought to know about. And fellas, check into this too. Under the new Reserve Forces law, when you join the National Guard, you can arrange your 6 months active duty training with a minimum interruption to your job and school plans. You owe it to yourself to look into the features the National Guard offers you. It's a proud outfit for a man to join, a great part of America's Ready Reserve. 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You get a good deal in the Guard. And now it's Billy May and his band showing everyone the way to go with Show Me the Way to Go Home.

0: friends, those lights flickering on and off were not caused by vibrations from the band, but they're a gentle hint that it's time we cleared out of the armory for now. A week from now, though, we'll be looking forward to some more top-notch entertainment from our singing star of the month, Miss Peggy Lee. Is it a date, Peggy?
1: Oh, it certainly is, Jack. A red-letter date, as far as I'm concerned.
2: You can count on a May aggregation, too, if the invitation is still open, Sergeant.
0: Well, for Billy May and his orchestra, our band of the month, the invitation is definitely open. And now, this is Sergeant Jack Allen inviting you to join us next week, same time, same station, for Let's Go to Town, brought to you by your friends and neighbors who help keep our country strong by keeping our guard up.

I'm pretty sure you won't hear that transcription anywhere else this afternoon. Hope you enjoyed that. Billy May and the band, and Peggy Lee, of course, front and center. I've Got the World on a String, and then Billy May and the band giving us music of Noel Coward, I'll See You Again. Peggy back with The Touch of Your Lips, and then the May Orchestra closing off with It's the Natural Thing to Do. Peggy and Billy May for, yes, the Air National Guard. So, as we continue, mid-1950s, Peggy, along with Sonny Burke, wrote some great songs.

Wow, yeah. Good to hear that one again. He is a tramp. Peggy Lee for us on Big Bend Memories. And now Peg brings back another old favorite here. You came a long way from St. Louis. Here with George Shearing.

little traveling music there from the album Beauty and the Beat. George Shearing, of course, with Peggy Lee, and another classic recording for us on this Sunday afternoon in your jazz oasis. We are in high definition, Iowa's Jazz Station, 88.3 KCCK. And I've got this reminder to send your way. 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The date, Sunday, well, Sunday morning, that is, July 5th at 10 a.m. in the Boxman Hall of Music. 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All right, back with our music right now. Tune that came out in 1949, early versions by Ella Fitzgerald and Sarah Vaughan. Peggy Lee picked up on Black Coffee back in May of 1953.

That title tune of our amazing album on the Decca label back in the 1950s, Black Coffee and other delights. The title tune there, of course. Peggy Lee now has a selection for us from the album The Man I Love. The orchestra conducted by Frank Sinatra. That's right. And it's a great old tune that they bring back here. Oscar Hammerstein II and Jerome Kern wrote this back in the 1930s. And here we go with Peggy and the folks who live on the hill.

0: Yeah, ends just like thus. Yeah, what a great version of that fine song, The Folks Who Live on the Hill. Some classic Peggy Lee to round out our program as we continue. Got a quarter hour or so remaining. They'll change pace right here. Always like this tune. Peggy did the first version here, and here we go with Big Spender. Yeah.
1: The minute you walked in the joint,

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How's about a few laughs, laughs? I can show you a good time. Let me show you a good time.

All right. Great to hear that again, too. Peggy Lee Classics on Big Band Memories. Well, a little earlier we heard from Peggy the music that she wrote with Sonny Burke for Lady and the Tramp called He's a Tramp. And certainly couldn't leave this one out from the same production. It's the Siamese Cat Song.

Yeah, I like that one too, of course. Yes, from Disney's Lady and the Tramp. Now we go to a collaboration between Duke Ellington and Peggy Lee. What we have here is originally was an instrumental, the main title of the film Anatomy of a Murder by Duke Ellington. But, ha-ha, Peggy Lee added lyrics, and it turned into this delight called I'm Gonna Go Fishing.

All right. Another fine selection from her great album, Black Coffee, on the Decca label from the mid-1950s. Tune, of course, introduced in the late 30s by Mary Martin. Now, a great tune that, from the earlier days of Peggy's solo career in the 1940s, mid-40s, tune that she wrote with her husband, Dave Barber. It's called It's a Good Day.

band. Great, great record there. Again, Peggy Lee for us on Big Band Memories. In the home stretch, the next tune we heard last hour with Benny Goodman, it's Peggy's treatment here of The Glory of Love.

Well, again, that was a quick 4 hours. Hope you enjoyed our potpourri the first hour, and then some classic Jimmy Lunsford the second hour. Benny Goodman with recordings with the orchestra and his small groups from 1936. And this hour, of course, some great selections from Peggy Lee. So, Murray Kent with you, as usual. Hope you'll be back with us next Sunday for another edition of Big Band Memories, 1 to 5, Sunday afternoons, right here where the jazz lives, on 88.3. KCCK. My favorite tune by Peggy Lee, probably this one. Let's close off with Fever.

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0: welcome to the Jazz Most Wanted Countdown, the top 10 jazz albums of the week, from 10 all the way to number 1. 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
1: Hello and welcome to an all-new top 10 list for this week's Jazz Most Wanted Countdown. I'm Joseph Dallas, and it's time to reveal the songs and artists that make up the best in jazz. Sit back, relax, and take in the great music we have for you today. We know we can't pull the wool over our listeners' eyes or ears, so we won't try to. Up first on our list today is none other than the vocal sensation Catherine Russell. And if you don't know who she is, listen to this background. Her parents are Carline Ray, a guitarist, bassist, and singer who played with legendary pianists like Mary Lou Williams and Marion McPartland, and Louis Russell, musical director for the one and only Louis Armstrong. That family history alone should earn her a spot at Jazz at Lincoln Center, but it doesn't hurt that she's one grade-A performer in her own right. Check out her rendition of You Can't Pull the Wool Over My Eyes.

Bobby Broom is sweeping the floor with all the other jazz guitarists out there with his notes of thanks to the world-famous Sonny Rollins, who he played with for several years. The sax legend took a liking to Bobby right away. At only 16 years old, when the young guitarist took part in one of Sonny's rehearsals, he was offered a spot on Rollins' tour. So, why didn't he take the opportunity? He wanted to finish his studies and graduate high school. Years later, both musicians' dreams came true when Bobby joined Sonny's band. With one stretch in the 80s and one in the 2000s, one could say a tribute is in order. Hit it.

Let's keep the great jazz going with a classic tune reimagined by Ray Obito. Ray's pulling out his acoustic guitar for this fresh take on Wayne Shorter's Footprints. Did you know that although Shorter wrote the piece, his version wasn't the first one to hit the airwaves? Miles Davis's rendition of the song was released before Wayne's on his record, Miles Smiles. The composer soon caught up when his original recording was released on his album, Adam's Apple. Here, Ray gives a groovy performance that brings the old standard to new heights.

The Sistering is back again, and this time Lois DeLoach takes the spotlight with her composition, Dying Season. But just what is sistering? It doesn't only mean women supporting each other. Quote, in carpentry, sistering is a reinforcement technique where a new structural member is attached to an existing one to provide additional support or to repair damage, says drummer and former Jazz Most Wanted Countdown member Terry Lynn Carrington. That being said, it works very well in describing the relationship between these four talented women. Take a listen to The Sistering with Dying Season.

Next up, a song written specially for a family member. Harmonica player Hendrik Merkens with Chorinho for Nico, dedicated to his grandson. Hendrik and flautist Laura Dreyer team up to deliver a tune that shows off the musician's incredible talent and knowledge of Brazilian music. The piece is a choro, an upbeat genre of popular music whose name ironically translates to cry. The only reason you'll be crying along to this one is because of how good it is. Let's hear it.

That was a tune from organist and keyboardist Pat Bianchi. That's right, on this track he plays around with both instruments, showing that he really can do it all. There's never a dull moment on this one. There's always something to listen for, whether it's Pat's incredible playing or the work of sax man Troy Roberts or drummer Colin Stranahan. It all comes together beautifully, and I hope you enjoyed. Javier Nero's bringing us to new lands and new dimensions with his acclaimed jazz orchestra and their new album, Al Que Bulan. The trombonist's range of musical endeavors might be wider than you think. Not only is he a member of the U.S. Army Blues, a top-tier military band, but he's also a performer with the 8-Bit Big Band, a group that plays jazzy renditions of music from video games. With all of that musical experience under his belt, you'd have trouble finding a style he couldn't master. Here's an original composition called The Fourth Dimension.

We've got another jazzy Bob Dylan song coming right up. This time, it's Gotta Serve Somebody. Saxophonist Javon Jackson tries his hand at this tune that Dylan himself has performed more than 500 times live. If you've caught one of his more recent performances, you may notice the lyrics have changed. He's been singing different lines the last several years. As Dylan's last top 40 hit, it feels only right to feature it on our list. Here it is, Gotta Serve Somebody.

Ulysses Owens Jr. may still be commanding the drum set, but on Little Girl Power, he hands the pen to saxophonist Arena Terracubo to write one killer piece. Having recorded albums with legends like Christian McBride, Ron Carter, and Kenny Barron, Arena has shown she can stand her ground among the best of the best. Joined by trombonist Nanami Haruta, this one's a wild ride from start to finish. Enjoy Little Girl Power.

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1: From Quality Radio Productions, it's another edition of The Jazz Scene. I'm Jake Longwell, opening the hour with a quartet from Toronto, Ontario, Canada, fronted by pianist Nick McLean, with Brownman Ali on trumpet, Ben Duff on bass, and Jacob Wutzke on drums. From their 2023 self-released project Convergence, here's the track Road Warrior.

Going back to 1961 for bass player Paul Chambers. Paul is best remembered, for the most part, as a sideman, I think, having collaborated with the likes of Miles Davis and John Coltrane for many years. But he released several albums as a leader in his own right. From the album First Baseman, with Tommy Turrentine on trumpet, Curtis Fuller trombone, Jackie McLean on sax, Wynton Kelly piano, and drummer Lex Humphreys, we heard Mop Shoe Blues. Ahead of that, German guitarist Michael Sagmeister and American vibraphonist and marimba player Dave Samuels, the track Oslo from their 2002 collaboration Dualism. And up at the top, a Canadian quartet fronted by Nick McLean on piano. From the album Convergence, we heard Road Warrior. We'll begin this set with another pianist, this time from Japan, Miki Yamanaka. She has resided in New York since 2012. We'll turn to her 2021 release, Stairway to the Stars, with Mark Turner on sax and Orlando Le Fleming on bass. Here is the track, Eiderdown.

Soul Jazz from 1963, organist Shirley Scott and her longtime collaborator and husband, Stanley Turrentine, on tenor sax. From the album The Soul is Willing, we listened to Stolen Sweets with Major Holly on bass and Grisella Oliphant on drums. That is actually from the album Soul Shoutin', a 1994 CD from Prestige OJC, containing two albums for the price of one, the Soul Shoutin' release from 1964 and the Soul is Willing release from 1963, both in their entirety. Tish Oney on vocals before that. Tish has strong ties to Syracuse, New York, not far from where this program originates. From her 2019 release, The Best Part, teaming up with John Chiodini and his trio, John on guitar with Chuck Berghofer on bass and Ray Brinker on drums. Grab a Bit of Golden Sunshine was the track we heard. And up at the top, it was Miki Yamanaka on piano leading her trio through Eiderdown from Stairway to the Stars. It is the Jazz Scene. I'm Jake Longwell. If you want to get in touch, the email address is qualityradioproductions@gmail.com and our website, qualityradioproductions.blogspot.com. If you'd like the playlist or streaming audio for this episode, it's program number 2322. We'll begin our closing set with Brazilian pianist Ilio Alves and a track from his album Musica with Ruben Rogers on bass and Antonio Sanchez on drums, the track Kathy.

That's one from Stephen Riley on tenor sax and Ernest Turner on piano, from their 2021 release on Cellar Live Records, Original Mind. We heard Among My Souvenirs. Before that, a session from April of 1952, fronted by Milt Jackson on vibes, along with Lou Donaldson on alto sax, John Lewis on piano, Percy Heath bass, and Kenny Clark on drums. So this is essentially Lou Donaldson meets the Modern Jazz Quartet, even though that session is not credited as such. The track Tahiti, that's from the album Wizard of the Vibes, featuring two early sessions fronted by Milt from 1948 and 1952. And beginning the set, Brazilian pianist Elio Alvas and a track from the album Musica. It was Kathy. And that does it for this hour of the program. My name is Jake Longwell. Thank you, as always, for your company. I hope you enjoyed my selections. Please join me again soon for another hour of the very best in jazz. The Jazz Scene is distributed by Quality Radio Productions.

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